0: lowest they've been since Gallup started polling on the institution in 1972. 46% of Americans say they have a great deal or a fair amount of trust in the judicial branch of the federal government. 34% of U.S. adults approve of the job the court is doing. But 43% describe the Supreme Court as being too conservative. That ties the high measured last year. 35%, a new low, say it's about right ideologically. I'm Rory O'Neill.
1: President Trump announced some major energy investments today. Trump said South Korea is committed to over $50 billion towards a natural gas pipeline from Alaska's North Slope to the southern part of the state for export to Asian markets.
2: And by building the Alaska LNG pipeline, we will deliver nearly 4 billion cubic feet of liquefied natural gas per day. And that makes us, puts us at a level that's not comparable with anyone else.
1: On Wall Street, a mixed day as the Dow was down by 443 points, the NASDAQ rose 63. More on these stories at townhall.com.
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5: Here is your weather forecast from the ABK Flooring Weather Center for this evening. Partly cloudy skies, look for low overnight of 68 degrees. Mostly sunny for your Thursday afternoon, high near 90. Look for a slight chance of showers tomorrow, mainly in the overnight, with a possible thunderstorm as well. Mostly cloudy with a low 67. And for Friday, showers, possibly thunderstorms, high near 71.
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It's brand new from Riley Green. It's called Think As You Drunk. His new CD, That's Just Me, is in stores. A couple tracks you may want to check out. He's got a duet with Randy Owen. He also has a duet with Brooks and Dunn on this new project. My name is John Glenn. Music from Dierks Bentley and Randy Houser after Tyler Hubbard.

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0: Randy Houser with Back in the Bottle. Here's something to keep in mind when you're on the job. Take that first break outside. At some point before lunch, step outside for just a few minutes. No agenda. There's a little daylight, a little fresh air. It'll break up the indoor blur, especially on those days when your entire world is your chair, a screen, and a calendar full of things to do.
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5: Here is your weather forecast from the ABK Flooring Weather Center for this evening. Partly cloudy skies, look for a low overnight of 68 degrees. Mostly sunny for your Thursday afternoon, high near 90. Look for a slight chance of showers tomorrow, mainly in the overnight, with a possible thunderstorm as well. Mostly cloudy with a low 67. And for Friday, showers, possibly thunderstorms, high near 71.
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6: Here is your weather forecast from the ABK Flooring Weather Center for this evening. Partly cloudy skies, look for a low overnight of 68 degrees. Mostly sunny for your Thursday afternoon, high near 90. Look for a slight chance of showers tomorrow, mainly in the overnight, with a possible thunderstorm as well. Mostly cloudy with a low 67. And for Friday, showers, possibly thunderstorms, high near 71.
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8: We try to watch our weight, so our diet consists of Mountain Dew and, well, that's just about it.
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4: News this hour from Town Hall. I'm Keith Peters in Washington. President Trump says he spoke to Israeli Prime Minister Benjamin Netanyahu following the incident on board a Dubai passenger jet headed for Israel Wednesday.
5: And it seems as though the co-pilot was perhaps a terrorist or perhaps a whack job. And he stabbed the pilot.
4: The co-pilot is under arrest after allegedly trying to stab the captain and crash the plane. Speaking to reporters in the Oval Office, Trump said Netanyahu told him a passenger who is a plumber by trade pulled the attacker out of his flight chair and somehow managed to level out the plane, saving the passengers. Israeli officials say they are treating the scene as a terrorist incident. There are questions about some Trump campaign-style ads that are being paid for by the Department of Homeland Security.
6: The Trump administration used money intended for Customs and Border Protection to fund television ads featuring President Trump, according to a federal official and Republican lawmakers. The ads, which resemble Trump campaign spots, have drawn criticism over the use of taxpayer dollars. Senate Majority Leader John Thune says he likes the message but believes taxpayers should not be footing the bill.
4: Mark Mayfield reporting. President Trump says the U.S. mission in Iraq is complete and it's time to end our military presence there.
7: So this day is a victory for the United States. It's a victory for Iraq and a decisive victory over ISIS, which has been completely decimated, which is the reason we went in there in the first place. I decimated them and took them out in my first administration.
4: The Federal Trade Commission has opened an investigation into OpenAI, Anthropic, and other artificial intelligence companies over dangers their technology may pose to consumers. On Wall Street, the Dow down by 443 points. More on these stories at townhall.com.
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9: Here is your weather forecast from the ABK Flooring Weather Center for this evening. Partly cloudy skies, look for low overnight of 68 degrees. Mostly sunny for your Thursday afternoon, high near 90. Look for a slight chance of showers tomorrow, mainly in the overnight, with a possible thunderstorm as well. Mostly cloudy with a low 67. And for Friday, showers, possibly thunderstorms, high near 71.
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As long as he signals his turn, he can make a U-turn if he would like. Jordan Davis would turn this truck around. Hello, my name is John Glenn. Kenny Chesney's new one, Carry On, after Dan and

0: Kenny Chesney with Carry On. Hello, my name is John Glenn. It is officially pumpkin spice latte season. It's also Halloween season. Have you bought your first bag of Halloween candy, eaten it, and gone back for a second bag? Guilty. I did want to pass this on. One of our favorite candies in America, candy corn, right? We love candy corn. Well, Brock's has the Ode to Candy Corn Eau de Parfum. Yes, it's $22. It's a limited edition scent that, quote, smells just like the taste of candy corn, end quote. Now, this is according to Brock's. There's notes of vanilla, sugar, and honey in this fancy limited edition perfume.
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2: Here is your weather forecast from the ABK Flooring Weather Center for this evening. Partly cloudy skies, look for a low overnight of 68 degrees. Mostly sunny for your Thursday afternoon, high near 90. Look for a slight chance of showers tomorrow, mainly in the overnight, with a possible thunderstorm as well. Mostly cloudy with a low 67. And for Friday, showers, possibly thunderstorms, high near 71.
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1: He's a ranch hand in a pinch, man. 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
1: It's new music from Cody Johnson called Horseback. Cody Johnson nominated for CMA Awards, Male Vocalist of the Year, Entertainer of the Year, and his song The Fall nominated for Single of the Year. So he's got a few nominations coming for the CMA Awards this November. We wish him the best. Music from Carrie Underwood is up next.
2: We are the General. 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

0: Kevin Powers with Move On. Let's check some entertainment history for the 30th of September. When it comes to our favorite television shows, some of the greatest, like The Flintstones, it debuted on this day, 1960. Cheers premiered the 30th of September, 1982. Murder, She Wrote premiered in 1984. Law and Order, Criminal Intent, it premiered on this day, 2001. The Middle, that was the 30th of September 2009 for its television debut. That's entertainment history.
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1: Students who can read by the end of third grade are 35% more likely to graduate. 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So this school year, please encourage your child to continue reading. It's a small habit that makes a big difference.
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3: News this hour from Town Hall. I'm Keith Peters in Washington. President Trump says he spoke to Israeli Prime Minister Benjamin Netanyahu following the incident on board a Dubai passenger jet headed for Israel Wednesday.
4: And it seems as though the co-pilot was perhaps a terrorist or perhaps a whack job. And he stabbed the pilot.
3: The co-pilot is under arrest after allegedly trying to stab the captain and crash the plane. Speaking to reporters in the Oval Office, Trump said Netanyahu told him a passenger who is a plumber by trade pulled the attacker out of his flight chair and somehow managed to level out the plane, saving the passengers. Israeli officials say they are treating the scene as a terrorist incident. There are questions about some Trump campaign-style ads that are being paid for by the Department of Homeland Security.
5: The Trump administration used money intended for Customs and Border Protection to fund television ads featuring President Trump, according to a federal official and Republican lawmakers. The ads, which resemble Trump campaign spots, have drawn criticism over the use of taxpayer dollars. Senate Majority Leader John Thune says he likes the message but believes taxpayers should not be footing the bill.
3: Mark Mayfield reporting. President Trump says the U.S. mission in Iraq is complete and it's time to end our military presence there.
6: So this day is a victory for the United States. It's a victory for Iraq and a decisive victory over ISIS, which has been completely decimated, which is the reason we went in there in the first place. I decimated them and took them out in my first administration.
3: The Federal Trade Commission has opened an investigation into OpenAI, Anthropic, and other artificial intelligence companies over dangers their technology may pose to consumers. On Wall Street, the Dow down by 443 points. More on these stories at townhall.com.
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8: There is your weather forecast from the ABK Flooring Weather Center for this evening. Partly cloudy skies, look for low overnight of 68 degrees. Mostly sunny for your Thursday afternoon, high near 90. Look for a slight chance of showers tomorrow, mainly in the overnight, with a possible thunderstorm as well. Mostly cloudy with a low 67. And for Friday, showers, possibly thunderstorms, high near 71.
0: At the General, we admit we don't know every country song. We just know the best country songs.

It was all the way back in season 10 that she was a contestant on American Idol. That seems like an eternity ago. Lauren Elena with All My Exes. Hello, my name is John Glenn. John Party's new one, Boots Off, after Morgan and Post.

0: Enough.
1: John Party with Boots Off. That's on his new album called Honky Tonk Hollywood. Hello, my name is John Glenn, and I love a good Guinness World Record. Now, the new record for solving a 3-inch by 3-inch Rubik's Cube for a girl has been set. She's 6 years old. She lives in China. Leon Yunzi is her name. And she solved a 3-inch by 3-inch Rubik's Cube. Says she's got two averages. Okay, so she broke it twice. 4.52 seconds and 4.27 seconds. 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She had five official timed solves of her Rubik's Cube. 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
1: Here is your weather forecast from the ABK Flooring Weather Center for this evening. Partly cloudy skies, look for a low overnight of 68 degrees. Mostly sunny for your Thursday afternoon, high near 90. Look for a slight chance of showers tomorrow, mainly in the overnight, with a possible thunderstorm as well. Mostly cloudy with a low of 67. And for Friday, showers, possibly thunderstorms, high near 71.
2: 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The General.

0: Megan Maroney and Medicine. Let's check some birthdays for the 30th of September. Country stars Eddie Montgomery of Montgomery Gentry fame and Marty Stewart are celebrating. Mr. Auto-Tune himself, T-Pain, Kieran Culkin from Succession, Ezra Miller was the Flash in the Justice League, Christopher Jackson is George Washington from Hamilton, Fran Dressler is the Nanny, Lacey Schobert is Claudia from Party of Five, Marion Cotillard is Miranda Tate from The Dark Knight Rises, Monica Bellucci was Persephone from The Matrix, Barry Williams from The Brady Bunch, Tony Hale is celebrating today too. If it's your special day, happy birthday. I hope all your birthday wishes come true.
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0: yeah, that's good. Coetzel, Ella Langley, it's called Jaded. Now, here's something to keep in mind as we ease through the rest of this work week. Take a break outside at some point before lunch. Step outside for just a few minutes. A little daylight, a little fresh air will break up that indoor blur, especially when your day is a chair, a screen, and a calendar full of things to do.
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2: News this hour from Town Hall. I'm John Scott. Fly Dubai passengers on a flight between Dubai and Tel Aviv reunited with their families after a terrorist plot to take down the plane they were on was foiled. Correspondent Laura Winters reports.
3: The Israeli defense minister says this was an attempted jihadist terrorist attack and that the co-pilot of the plane stabbed the pilot in an attempt to crash it minutes before it was to land in Tel Aviv. The wounded pilot, who was covered in blood, was able to open the cockpit door and send a signal to the tower that there was trouble on board. At least one passenger intervened to subdue the co-pilot, who had a pocket knife, and two pilots, who just happened to be on board in regular clothing, able to land the plane safely in Saudi Arabia. Laura Winters reporting.
2: President Trump expected to soon announce South Korea's new investment projects in the U.S. under a bilateral trade agreement reached last year. Those investments include $54 billion for a liquefied natural gas project in Alaska and a large gas-fired power plant in Texas. South Korea says there are also plans to build 8 large nuclear reactors in the U.S. After 48 hours of rain across New Mexico, Arizona, and Mexico, the immediate danger from Hurricane Polo, now a tropical storm, has shifted to parts of West Texas and Oklahoma and across the Mountain West. Consumer confidence takes a big hit. More from Ken Lorman.
4: Consumer confidence fell sharply in September as Americans face rising gas prices and continued geopolitical tensions, challenges President Trump says he's working to address. The Conference Board's leading index dropped more than 6.5 points from August. Chief Economist Dana Peterson says confidence deteriorated notably, with business assessments turning negative for the first time in 2 years. Ken Lorman reporting.
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6: Here is your weather forecast from the ABK Flooring Weather Center for this evening. Partly cloudy skies. Look for a low overnight of 68 degrees. Mostly sunny for your Thursday afternoon high near 90. Look for a slight chance of showers tomorrow, mainly in the overnight, with a possible thunderstorm as well. Mostly cloudy with a low 67. And for Friday, showers, possibly thunderstorms, high near 71.
0: We are the General. Country for the country.

from his new album called I'm What You Get, Zach John King with Get to Drinkin'. Hello, my name is John Glenn, the Chief, Jason Aldean music after Bailey Zimmerman.

all our friends say we're a little country. We take offense to that. We're all country. We are 95.9, 101.3, and AM 1580, The General.

0: Jason Aldean, that's his new one called Anytime Soon. I'm liking the price of this new perfume. Now, Brock's has a new perfume scent. It's called Ode to Candy Corn, the Eau de Parfum. It's $22 for this limited edition perfume that they say smells just like the taste of candy corn. And let's face it, candy corn is one of our favorite candies this time of year. Now, according to Brock's, there's notes of vanilla, sugar, and honey in this new perfume. It's called Ode to Candy Corn.
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6: Here is your weather forecast from the ABK Flooring Weather Center for this evening. Partly cloudy skies, look for a low overnight of 68 degrees. Mostly sunny for your Thursday afternoon, high near 90. Look for a slight chance of showers tomorrow, mainly in the overnight, with a possible thunderstorm as well. Mostly cloudy with a low 67. And for Friday, showers, possibly thunderstorms, high near 71.
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0: His latest album is called Famous Back Home. That's Russell Dickerson's brand new song, Worth Your Wild. Russ and his wife announced baby number 3 is on the way. We'll sing along with Darius Rucker's Wagon Wheel. I've also got a brand new one from Brantley Gilbert for you to check out tonight. Hang on.
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0: It's the latest from Brantley Gilbert. It's called Good, Darn. Hello, my name is John Glenn. Thank you for spending a little bit of your evening with us. We're almost to the weekend. Hang in there. We got a Friday Eve on the horizon.
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1: 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Don't forget to catch the Blues Brothers on Monday, the classic at the Indiana Theater. And Sunday afternoon, it's Daniel Cullen Mind Reader, performing a matinee show at 2:30. 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
2: News this hour from Town Hall. I'm John Scott. Terror in the sky. Quick thinking by passengers and crew members may have saved the lives of all on board a fly-to-fly flight from Dubai to Tel Aviv today.
3: The Israeli defense minister calling this an attempted terrorist attack. The pilot, who was stabbed by the co-pilot, was severely injured and bleeding, but able to do two things. He was able to click open the cockpit door, and he was able to send two signals in code to the tower, alerting that there was trouble on board this flight.
2: That's correspondent Laura Winters. The co-pilot arrested upon landing in Saudi Arabia. The Supreme Court begins a new term as confidence in the court slides. We have more from correspondent Rory O'Neill.
4: Views of the courts are the lowest they've been since Gallup started polling on the institution in 1972. 46% of Americans say they have a great deal or a fair amount of trust in the judicial branch of the federal government. 34% of U.S. adults approve of the job the court is doing. But 43% describe the Supreme Court as being too conservative. That ties the high measured last year. 35%, a new low, say it's about right ideologically. I'm Rory O'Neill.
2: A federal judge in California clearing the way for Paramount Skydance to acquire Warner Brothers Discovery.
5: The judge approved the settlement, resolving an antitrust lawsuit brought by 12 state attorneys general who had opposed the $110 billion merger. Under the deal, Paramount will spend at least an additional $1.5 billion on U.S. film production over the next 5 years and establish monitoring of editorial independence at its news operations. Paramount has set October 6th as the closing date for the merger. The deal would combine two major Hollywood studios along with Paramount Plus and HBO Max and television networks including CBS, CNN, Comedy Central, and Food Network. I'm Sharon Reardon.
2: More from townhall.com.
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7: Here is your weather forecast from the ABK Flooring Weather Center. Forecast for today, partly cloudy early, mostly sunny this afternoon with a high near 90 degrees today. Slight chance of showers, possibly a thunderstorm in the overnight tonight, mostly cloudy with a low 67. Showers, possibly a thunderstorm for Friday with a high near 71. And Saturday, sunny with a high near 70.
0: Country music for Washington on the General.

Lainey Wilson and John Mayer with Phone, Keys, and Wallet. I'm Peggy Sweet. I'm excited to be back here with you. Lots of you have checked in already with requested music from Chris Young, Blake Shelton, Tyler Hubbard. I've got Luke Combs in there. And right now, out for Emily. She's checked in already. Here's Jelly Roll and Shaboozy and Amen.

0: Hudson Westbrook and Painted You Pretty. Coming up next, the young lady who has extended her lead by a couple of weeks, still at number one on Billboard Hot 100 for the 24th week. Ella Langley is coming up next. She's loving life again.
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0: Washington, and it is going to be one to remember. Richard Goodall live at the Washington High School Auditorium, Saturday, November 28th. 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
1: Here is your weather forecast from the ABK Flooring Weather Center. Forecast for today, partly cloudy early, mostly sunny this afternoon with a high near 90 degrees today. Slight chance of showers, possibly a thunderstorm in the overnight tonight, mostly cloudy with a low 67. Showers, possibly a thunderstorm for Friday with a high near 71. And Saturday, sunny with a high near 70.
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0: 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That is Chris Young. 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

0: That's Tyler Hubbard and Land, and he is going to be out on tour next year with Florida Georgia Line. Yes, I can't believe that they are reuniting. It is a 12-day tour. They're also going to be at Stagecoach. That's definitely worth a road trip, and tickets for that go on sale. Well, actually, they're available now, so go get your tickets if you want to see them at Stagecoach. Kenny Chesney, Carry On, is on the way next.
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day, Potts Farm was a place to go. Load a truck up, hit the dirt road. 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Jack and Jim were a few good men. 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Y'all ain't listening. Them old

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2: News this hour from Town Hall. I'm John Scott. President Trump says he spoke to Israeli Prime Minister Benjamin Netanyahu following the incident on board a Dubai passenger jet headed for Israel Wednesday.
3: The co-pilot was perhaps a terrorist or perhaps a whack job, and he stabbed the pilot.
2: The co-pilot under arrest after allegedly trying to stab the captain and crash the plane. Speaking to reporters in the Oval Office, the president said Netanyahu told him a passenger who was a plumber by trade pulled the attacker out of his flight chair and somehow managed to level out the plane, saving the passengers. Israeli officials say they're treating the scene as a terrorist incident. President Trump says the U.S. mission in Iraq is complete. It's time to end our military presence there.
4: So this day is a victory for the United States. It's a victory for Iraq and a decisive victory over ISIS, which has been completely decimated, which is the reason we went in there in the first place. I decimated them and took them out in my first administration.
2: Mr. Trump praised the new Iraqi prime minister whom he campaigned for and praised the Americans who were killed or wounded in Iraq. Arizona State University hockey coach Greg Powers, now on a paid administrative leave.
5: The school announced the move this morning and comes following an incident regarding an August workout that left player Matthew Mayich in a coma. The university has since released a report of their findings of what happened. However, that's been disputed by several anonymous players on the team. ASU says assistant coach Mike Corbett will take over as head coach in the meantime. It's been reported that Mayich is not expected to fully recover. In Phoenix, I'm at Mattinson.
2: Astronauts getting ready to blast off to the International Space Station on Thursday. The crew includes two NASA astronauts, one Canadian astronaut, and one Russian cosmonaut will be aboard that SpaceX rocket. More from Town Hall.
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8: Here is your weather forecast from the ABK Flooring Weather Center. Forecast for today, partly cloudy early, mostly sunny this afternoon with a high near 90 degrees today. Slight chance of showers, possibly a thunderstorm in the overnight tonight, mostly cloudy with a low 67. Showers, possibly a thunderstorm for Friday with a high near 71. And Saturday, sunny with a high near 70.
0: If you have a beach house for the holidays and want us to join, we will. Just don't expect us to bring any gifts. The General. Oh, no.

That's Stella Lefty with Boston. Will she be number one this week? I don't know. We're going to have to wait and see. I'll keep you posted. Speaking of Post, here's Post Malone and Morgan Wallen, and I had some help.

0: That's Tucker Wetmore, and who told you that? And it has been confirmed that Tucker is dating Ella Langley. So that's another dynamic duo. I think they look like they'd be a great couple. Let's see. Speaking of another great couple, well, they're not together, but they are singing together. I have Lauren Elena and Chase Matthew with All My Exes. That's on the way next.
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1: Here is your weather forecast from the ABK Flooring Weather Center. Forecast for today, partly cloudy early, mostly sunny this afternoon with a high near 90 degrees today. Slight chance of showers, possibly a thunderstorm in the overnight tonight, mostly cloudy with a low 67. Showers, possibly a thunderstorm for Friday with a high near 71. And Saturday, sunny with a high near 70.
2: Good news, it's almost football season. Oh, yeah. This is the General.

If we could sing, we'd audition to be on The Road. You know, that singing show with Keith Urban and Blake Shelton. But we can't, so we'll just keep singing in the shower right here in Washington. We are the General. We are the General.

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You know, Matt from accounting that just kind of lingers.

0: are not working. Still, thank you so much for letting me keep you company. I'm Peggy Sweet. I love that you check in with me and request music. I've got a couple more of those on the way from Luke Bryan and Low Cash Out for Kim.
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0: That's Luke Bryan in Country, and she knows it. Okay, the other night, I brought up things to ponder. It's something I want to talk about here once in a while with you, just to make your brain work a little bit. So if the number two pencil is the most popular pencil, then why is it still number two? That was the first one. So here's the one I'm adding to it today. Why do fat chance and slim chance mean the same thing? It's kind of like jumbo shrimp, right? Just something to think about, something to ponder. Just having a little fun here. That's what I like to do here. Speaking of fun, I've got, let's see, Jelly Roll, that favorite one that I like with the hands up that gets me dancing in the studio. I'm going to be doing that one as well as Ella Langley and Be Her. That's on the way next.
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Driven up and down the coast a few times, London, Paris, paradise. But ain't got much memory of the scenes, come to think I missed them all. And damn,

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2: News this hour from Town Hall. I'm John Scott. A bizarre execution attempt that failed in Tennessee. Tennessee officials on Wednesday night were unable to carry out the execution of Krista Pike. Pike, slated to be the first woman executed in Tennessee in the last 200 years, when the Supreme Court ruled earlier Wednesday that her execution could proceed. According to media witnesses, authorities appeared to give Pike two doses of pentobarbital, and she was still awake and snoring more than 40 minutes after the last dose. At 8:53 p.m. local time, media witnesses were escorted out of the area, Pike taken to the hospital where she was receiving medical care. The U.S. pulling its troops out of Iraq after a mission that's lasted 12 years.
3: The U.S. military has had troops in northern Iraq since 2014, battling ISIS as part of Operation Inherent Resolve. The terrorists were defeated in 2019, and a withdrawal plan was negotiated in 2024, with a final pullout date set for this year on September 30th. Roughly 2,500 troops have been stationed in Iraq, and only a few hundred are remaining. Iraq is set to hold a national holiday, marking the complete withdrawal of U.S. troops. I'm Mark Mayfield.
2: Fly Dubai passengers reunited with their families after a terrorist plot to take down the plane was foiled.
4: The Israeli defense minister says this incident was an attempted jihadist terrorist attack. Somehow, the co-pilot able to get a pocket knife on board. Then, 2.5 hours into the 3-hour flight from Dubai to Tel Aviv, passengers in the front hear a commotion as the co-pilot stabs the pilot in an attempt to crash the plane minutes before it was to land in Israel.
2: Correspondent Laura Winters. Arkansas taking three states to the U.S. Supreme Court over state laws protecting doctors who mail abortion pills past local bans. The coalition argues those protections illegally tie Arkansas's hands from prosecuting doctors mailing the so-called abortion pills into the state. More from townhall.com.
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6: Here is your weather forecast from the ABK Flooring Weather Center. Forecast for today, partly cloudy early, mostly sunny this afternoon with a high near 90 degrees today. Slight chance of showers, possibly a thunderstorm in the overnight tonight, mostly cloudy with a low 67. Showers, possibly a thunderstorm for Friday with a high near 71, and Saturday, sunny with a high near 70.
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Keeping the Great Country Hits moving along this morning. That's Morgan Wallen and Just In Case. On the way this hour, how about Dan and Shay? I've got Jason Aldean, Blake Shelton, and right now, out for Sam, here is Parker McCollum and Killing Me.

0: Luke Combs, Rethink Some Things. Coming up, I've got Cole Swindell, Single Saturday Night. I love that song, Last Single. I shouldn't be singing, but I love it. It's going to get me dancing in the studio. I'm going to go get another cup of coffee, and then I'll be ready to dance with you. So Cole Swindell, Single Saturday Night. Oh, yeah, it's going to be Saturday pretty soon. So get up and dance with me. I'm kind of all over the place. I think I need a cup of coffee. I'm going to go do that. I'll keep it here.
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5: Here is your weather forecast from the ABK Flooring Weather Center. Forecast for today, partly cloudy early, mostly sunny this afternoon with a high near 90 degrees today. Slight chance of showers, possibly a thunderstorm in the overnight tonight, mostly cloudy with a low 67. Showers, possibly a thunderstorm for Friday with a high near 71, and Saturday, sunny with a high near 70.
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0: That's Dan and Shay and Say So, and they are nominated for Vocal Duo of the Year at the CMAs. And speaking of the CMAs, they are giving Dolly Parton the star-studded send-off that she deserves. It's going to be called CMA Presents I Will Always Love You, which is a celebration of Dolly Parton's life, and it's going to air live October 29th. It's on ABC and Disney Plus. It's a two-hour special. It's going to stream on Hulu the following day, and it was filmed at Belmont University in Nashville. And this tribute's going to feature her performances, archive footage, and personal stories from Parton's friends and family. And the CMAs says, the CMA says that it's the special is their way of thanking Parton for her enormous impact on country music and the people who loved her work. So we'll have that to look forward to. That's just in a couple, about 3 weeks or so. And I am excited to see that. Blake Shelton, Jason Aldean, all of that on the way next.
1: Country for Glendale, Montgomery, and Washington. We are The General.

0: What a beautiful song. We're keeping the country hits rolling here. That's Blake Shelton and Let Him In Anyway. I've got Zach John King on the way next. Get to drinking. I'm going to drink some coffee. Yeah, that's what I'm drinking.
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5: News this hour from Town Hall. I'm John Scott. Fly Dubai passengers on a flight between Dubai and Tel Aviv reunited with their families after a terrorist plot to take down that plane they were on foiled. More from correspondent Laura Winters.
6: The Israeli defense minister says this was an attempted jihadist terrorist attack and that the co-pilot of the plane stabbed the pilot in an attempt to crash it minutes before it was to land in Tel Aviv. The wounded pilot, who was covered in blood, was able to open the cockpit door and send a signal to the tower that there was trouble on board. At least one passenger intervened to subdue the co-pilot, who had a pocket knife, and two pilots, who just happened to be on board in regular clothing, able to land the plane safely in Saudi Arabia. Laura Winters reporting.
5: President Trump expected to announce soon South Korea's new investment projects in the U.S. under a bilateral trade agreement reached last year, though investments include $54 billion for a liquefied natural gas project in Alaska and a large gas-fired power plant in Texas. South Korea says there are also plans to build 8 large nuclear reactors in the U.S. After 48 hours of rain across New Mexico, Arizona, and Mexico, the immediate danger from Hurricane Polo now, which it is a tropical storm shifting to parts of West Texas and Oklahoma. Consumer confidence taking a big hit.
7: Consumer confidence fell sharply in September as Americans face rising gas prices and continued geopolitical tensions, challenges President Trump says he's working to address. The Conference Board's leading index dropped more than 6.5 points from August. Chief Economist Dana Peterson says confidence deteriorated notably, with business assessments turning negative for the first time in 2 years. Ken Lorman reporting.
5: More on these stories from townhall.com.
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9: Here is your weather forecast from the ABK Flooring Weather Center. Forecast for today, partly cloudy early, mostly sunny this afternoon with a high near 90 degrees today. Slight chance of showers, possibly a thunderstorm in the overnight tonight, mostly cloudy with a low 67. Showers, possibly a thunderstorm for Friday with a high near 71. And Saturday, sunny with a high near 70.
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Morgan Wallen and Ben by now, is he going to take over the number one spot? Is he going to stay at number three where he's at now? Is he going to go to number two? Is he going to go to number four? I don't know the answer to that. We'll know in a couple days. I'll update you on that. Right now from Toy Story 5, here's Taylor Swift. I knew it. I knew you.

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A cast iron skillet's

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1: That's Cody Johnson. That song always makes me smile. He just wants his horse back. Simple as that. He's not asking for a lot, I don't think. Riley Green, Think As You Drunk, that is coming up next.
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2: Here is your weather forecast from the ABK Flooring Weather Center. Forecast for today, partly cloudy early, mostly sunny this afternoon with a high near 90 degrees today. Slight chance of showers, possibly a thunderstorm in the overnight tonight, mostly cloudy with a low 67. Showers, possibly a thunderstorm for Friday with a high near 71. And Saturday, sunny with a high near 70.
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0: That's Randy Houser and Back in the Bottle. He's going to have a busy 2027, including opening for Riley Green on some of his tour dates. So that'll be pretty cool. George Burge and Luke Bryan, they're going to ride next.
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0: What a hot ticket. That's Eric Church on the road. He's going to be on the road next year with Kenny Chesney, Graylin James, and Sheryl Crow. It's going to be an incredible year for concerts. Very excited for 2027. Still loving 2026. Not trying to hurry things, but I love concerts, and so it's going to be a great year for concerts. Anyway, speaking of entrepreneurs, Lainey Wilson, oh my gosh, if you have not seen her line of clothes, go to Wrangler.com. You're going to see them all there. I'll talk about some more of her line a little bit later in the show, because there's actually a lot of really, really cute things in there. Well, just go to Wrangler and you'll see it. Phone, keys, and wallet that to put in your Wrangler jeans is on the way next.
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2: News this hour from Town Hall, I'm John Scott. Pentagon Chief Pete Hegseth has confirmed deep cuts to the senior officer ranks. Hegseth announcing plans for a 20% reduction to the number of positions reserved for admirals and generals at the Pentagon during his State of the Force address Wednesday at the Quantico, Virginia Marine Corps base.
3: And I'm proud to stand on this stage and report that the warrior ethos has been revived. Our military is being rebuilt. And American deterrence is back.
2: Hegseth has referred to the cuts to senior officers as less generals, more GIs. Quick thinking by passengers and crew members may have saved the lives of all on board a Fly Dubai flight from Dubai to Tel Aviv.
4: The Israeli defense minister calling this an attempted terrorist attack. The pilot, who was stabbed by the co-pilot, was severely injured and bleeding, but able to do two things. He was able to click open the cockpit door, and he was able to send two signals in code to the tower, alerting that there was trouble on board this flight.
2: That's correspondent Laura Winters, the co-pilot arrested upon landing in Saudi Arabia. The Supreme Court begins its new term as confidence in the court slides.
5: Views of the courts are the lowest they've been since Gallup started polling on the institution in 1972. 46% of Americans say they have a great deal or a fair amount of trust in the judicial branch of the federal government. 34% of U.S. adults approve of the job the court is doing. But 43% describe the Supreme Court as being too conservative. That ties the high measured last year. 35%, a new low, say it's about right, ideologically. I'm Rory O'Neill.
2: A federal judge in California clearing the way for Paramount Skydance to acquire Warner Brothers Discovery. The judge approving a settlement. Paramount has set October 6th as the closing date for the merger. More on these stories from townhall.com.
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10: Good morning, everyone. Here's your latest forecast from the ABK Florian Weather Center. More clouds moving into the air today. Very warm and humid. Temperatures will be quite warm. So for today, becoming cloudy, but boy, it's going to be warm and humid. Highs up near 90. Then for tonight, rain showers start moving in, dropping down to 68. For tomorrow, we're looking at scattered showers around the area, tapering off late with a high of 72. After that, the weekend actually is looking pretty good with some sunshine. High temperatures both Saturday and Sunday running in the mid-70s. And that's your latest forecast. I'm meteorologist Jesse Walk.
0: We are the General, and we play the best country music ever made.

Miss number one and number five on the Billboard Hot Country 100 chart. That is Ella Langley and Loving Life Again. And Mr. Number three on the Billboard Hot 100. Morgan Wallen right here.

0: Shaboozy there with Cowgirl, and yes, that would be me, Peggy Sweet. Thanks for hanging with me. I love playing all your country favorites. I got another one coming up. Kenny Chesney, one of those hot tickets for 2027. He's going to carry it on next.
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8: The big finale is coming in the Washington Community Concert Series on Saturday, November 28th at the Washington High School Auditorium. And it is big. It is sold out. 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

0: Washington, and it is going to be one to remember. Richard Goodall live at the Washington High School Auditorium, Saturday, November 28th. Don't miss it.
1: Good morning, everyone. Here's your latest forecast from the ABK Florian Weather Center. More clouds moving into the air today. Very warm and humid. Temperatures will be quite warm. So for today, becoming cloudy, but boy, it's going to be warm and humid. Highs up near 90. Then for tonight, rain showers start moving in, dropping down to 68. For tomorrow, we're looking at scattered showers around the area, tapering off late with a high of 72. After that, the weekend actually is looking pretty good with some sunshine. High temperatures both Saturday and Sunday running in the mid-70s. And that's your latest forecast. I'm meteorologist Jesse Walk.
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0: Playing your favorite country hits like that one from Stella Lefty and Boston. And I know I'm focused on the top five right now, but these young people are just doing incredible things and breaking records left and right. And Stella Lefty is one of them with that song hanging out at number two. I'm very excited to see what happens on Friday. Zach Brown Band, whatever it is on the way next.
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2: News this hour from Town Hall. I'm John Scott. Pentagon Chief Pete Hegseth has confirmed deep cuts to the senior officer ranks. Hegseth announcing plans for a 20% reduction to the number of positions reserved for admirals and generals at the Pentagon during his State of the Force address Wednesday at the Quantico, Virginia Marine Corps base.
3: And I'm proud to stand on this stage and report that the warrior ethos has been revived. Our military is being rebuilt. And American deterrence is back.
2: Hegseth has referred to the cuts to senior officers as less generals, more GIs. Quick thinking by passengers and crew members may have saved the lives of all on board a Fly Dubai flight from Dubai to Tel Aviv.
4: The Israeli defense minister calling this an attempted terrorist attack. The pilot, who was stabbed by the co-pilot, was severely injured and bleeding, but able to do two things. He was able to click open the cockpit door, and he was able to send two signals in code to the tower, alerting that there was trouble on board this flight.
2: That's correspondent Laura Winters, the co-pilot arrested upon landing in Saudi Arabia. The Supreme Court begins its new term as confidence in the court slides.
5: Views of the courts are the lowest they've been since Gallup started polling on the institution in 1972. 46% of Americans say they have a great deal or a fair amount of trust in the judicial branch of the federal government. 34% of U.S. adults approve of the job the court is doing. But 43% describe the Supreme Court as being too conservative. That ties the high measured last year. 35%, a new low, say it's about right, ideologically. I'm Rory O'Neill.
2: A federal judge in California clearing the way for Paramount Skydance to acquire Warner Brothers Discovery. The judge approving a settlement. Paramount has set October 6th as the closing date for the merger. More on these stories from townhall.com.
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10: Good morning, everyone. Here's your latest forecast from the ABK Florian Weather Center. More clouds moving into the air today. Very warm and humid. Temperatures will be quite warm. So for today, becoming cloudy, but boy, it's going to be warm and humid. Highs up near 90. Then for tonight, rain showers start moving in, dropping down to 68. For tomorrow, we're looking at scattered showers around the area, tapering off late with a high of 72. After that, the weekend actually is looking pretty good with some sunshine. High temperatures both Saturday and Sunday running in the mid-70s. And that's your latest forecast. I'm meteorologist Jesse Walk.
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Ben Davis and Turn This Truck Around, getting the hours started. Lots of your favorites coming up. Darius Rutger. I've got Sam Hunt in there. Morgan Wallen. And right now, this one from Zach Tuff in South of Sanity.

0: Lauren, Elena, and Chase Matthew with All of My Exes. Coming up, a good one from Darius Rucker. It's a great country song, comeback song. That's on the way next.
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9: Good morning, everyone. Here's your latest forecast from the ABK Florian Weather Center. More clouds moving into the air today. Very warm and humid. Temperatures will be quite warm. So for today, becoming cloudy, but boy, it's going to be warm and humid. Highs up near 90. Then for tonight, rain showers start moving in, dropping down to 68. For tomorrow, we're looking at scattered showers around the area, tapering off late with a high of 72. After that, the weekend actually is looking pretty good with some sunshine. High temperatures both Saturday and Sunday running in the mid-70s. And that's your latest forecast. I'm meteorologist Jesse Walk.
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0: Nominated for New Artist of the Year, that is Carter Faith and Wyatt Flores, and Nothing Better to Do. Let me see. I've got Hudson Westbrook, classic Toby Keith, and Morgan Wallen all on the way.
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0: Hudson Westbrook and Painted You Pretty. I'm Peggy Sweet. I've had a great time with you once again. I'm excited to come back and do it all again tonight. I'm not wishing time away. I'm just excited to keep the country music flowing. 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I'm Peggy Sweet. I am out the door. I hope you have a fantastic day. I will see you back here tonight.
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7: Cattle were higher Wednesday. Soybeans, corn, and hogs finished lower. I'm John Perkins with a Brownfield Market Update. 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Soybeans and corn are down, with corn leading the way lower after the USDA's quarterly grain stocks numbers. November beans are down 4¾ at 1293. January was 3½ lower at 1309¼. December corn is down 21¼ at $5.75. March was 20½ lower at 515½. Live and feeder cattle were up, optimistic about direct trade. October live is 145 higher at 218.67. December was up 190 at 222.70. October feeders are 277 higher at 336.42. And taking profits, October hogs are down 65 at 78.72. December was 27 lower at 69.42. Now, here's Megan Grebner with Cash Livestock. Megan?
8: Thanks, John. Direct cash cattle trade activity was pretty quiet Wednesday. Asking prices in Nebraska surfaced at $360 stress. The rest of cattle country has been quiet. Bids were floated at $345 stress. That's $5 below the week's current business and quite a ways from those asking prices. That could push any significant trade until the end of the week. Estimated cattle slaughter was 98,000 head, up 4,000 on the weekend, down more than 19,000 on the year. The cash hog market has struggled with consistency. Packers do have leverage, and they're moving needed numbers without having to get too aggressive in their procurement efforts. The industry continues to monitor available supplies of market-ready hogs and hog weights, especially as it's relating to demand. Estimated hog slaughter was 486,000 head, even on the week, and up more than 2,000 on the year. With John Perkins, I'm Megan Grebner, Brownfield.
9: Good morning, everyone. Here's your latest forecast from the ABK Flooring and Weather Center. More clouds moving into the air today. Very warm and humid. Temperatures will be quite warm. So for today, becoming cloudy, but boy, it's going to be warm and humid. Highs up near 90. Then for tonight, rain showers start moving in, dropping down to 68. For tomorrow, we're looking at scattered showers around the area, tapering off late with a high of 72. After that, the weekend actually is looking pretty good with some sunshine. High temperatures both Saturday and Sunday running in the mid-70s. And that's your latest forecast. I'm meteorologist Jesse Wong.
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2: Breaking news this hour from Town Hall. I'm Rich Thomason. The first woman scheduled to be executed in more than 200 years in Tennessee wasn't. Two lethal injections administered to Krista Pike did not take. She's still alive and is in the hospital now. Tennessee Governor Bill Lee ordering an investigation of the failed execution. President Trump calls it a most amazing story. Israeli Prime Minister Netanyahu says it was heroic. The response of passengers who prevented the crash of a Tel Aviv-bound jetliner after a co-pilot stabbed the pilot in the cockpit. BBC's Jolan Nell in Jerusalem.
3: Mr. Netanyahu said the Indian captain of the Fly Dubai flight, along with Israelis on board, had managed to prevent a 9/11 disaster. Asked by Fox News whether there was any indication of Iran's involvement, he replied, "It's too early to say." Israel's prime minister said the pilot who attacked his colleague was an Omani national who was being interrogated in Saudi Arabia, where he was arrested after the plane made an emergency landing. He said he now expected him to be taken back to the UAE.
2: President Trump says withdrawal of all U.S. troops from Iraq after so many years is a victory.
4: It's a victory for the United States. It's a victory for Iraq and a decisive victory over ISIS, which has been completely decimated, which is the reason we went in there in the first place. I decimated them and took them out in my first administration.
2: The president notes this was an orderly withdrawal. War Secretary Hegseth is thinning the ranks of generals and admirals at the Pentagon by 20%. Serious flooding an issue across parts of the Southwest. The threat stretches from Arizona and New Mexico into Texas, with the remains of Tropical Storm Polo at least partially responsible. On Wall Street this morning, the Dow futures down 118 points. The Nasdaq futures are up 171. More on these stories, townhall.com.
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7: 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A reminder that the Davies County landfill will be closed on Columbus Day, Monday, October 12th. Ligoti's fall townwide yard sales begin today and continue through Saturday, October 3rd, with 36 registered sales. 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Organizers ask residents holding sales to place balloons or directional signs at their driveways or nearby intersections to help shoppers find them. You can find the full townwide yard sale map on the CALL Facebook page. Governor Mike Braun has announced an extension of gas tax relief, along with additional relief for farmers, through early November. Braun said continued disruptions to the global oil supply have increased fuel costs and added pressure on farm operations. The announcement did not provide details on the additional farmer relief. The American Red Cross is holding a blood drive today from noon to 6 p.m. in the Washington Intermediate School Gym at 801 Northwest 11th Street. Those who come to give blood will receive a $15 e-gift card. Appointments can be scheduled at redcrossblood.org or by calling 1-800-733-2767 or through the Blood Donor app using the sponsor code WISCHOOL. Mantech's new 5-year $345 million contract supporting NSWC Crane will be the focus of the Purdue at Westgate's First Tuesday event on October 6th at Westgate Academy in Odin. Company representative Ray Acevedo will discuss research and development involving cyber, command, control, communications, and intelligence capabilities. The presentation runs from 4 to 5 p.m., followed by networking and refreshments until 6. Westgate Academy is located at 13598 East Westgate Drive. A drive-through drug take-back event will be held on Saturday, October 24th from 10 a.m. to 2 p.m. at Eastside Park in Washington. Residents can bring their unexpired or unused prescription drugs, over-the-counter medications, and inhalers for proper disposal. A Sharps container exchange will also be available. Participants are asked to remain in their vehicles. And Discover Downtown Washington is seeking proposals for a permanent Start Here station for its Landmarks and Legacies historic walking trail. The outdoor display will include a downtown map, an introduction to the QR-based trail, and interactive features highlighting local attractions. Up to $6,000 is budgeted for design, construction, and installation. Interested designers and vendors should contact Discover Downtown Washington for proposal requirements and submission deadlines. Vincennes University is launching an online bachelor's degree program to help address teacher shortages in elementary and special education. The program prepares students for dual licensure while allowing them to continue working in their communities. Washington Community School Superintendent Kevin Frank says the partnership gives local classroom aides, staff, and other aspiring educators a more flexible path into teaching. The initiative also includes partnerships with school districts to expand dual credit opportunities for high school students interested in education. And we have one obituary announcement. Barbara Eichmiller of Candleburg passed away peacefully on September 29th. A funeral service will be held on Saturday at 10 a.m. at Blake Funeral Home in Ligoti. Burial will follow in the Mount Union Cemetery in Ligoti. Visitation will be Friday from 4 to 8 p.m. at Blake Funeral Home. Barbara Eichmiller was 88 years old. And that's a look at news from the First Merchants Newsroom on WAMW.
8: Good morning, everyone. Here's your latest forecast from the ABK Florian Weather Center. More clouds moving into the air today. Very warm and humid. Temperatures will be quite warm. Then for tonight, some rain showers start to move in with some moisture. And then for tomorrow, showers, I think, tapering off. But as we head for the weekend, I think things are looking pretty good. So for today, becoming cloudy. But boy, it's going to be warm and humid. Highs up near 90. Then for tonight, rain showers start moving in, dropping down to 68. For tomorrow, we're looking at scattered showers around the area, tapering off late with a high of 72. After that, the weekend actually is looking pretty good with some sunshine. High temperatures both Saturday and Sunday running in the mid-70s. And that's your latest forecast. I'm meteorologist Jesse Walk.
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What's going on? Happy Thursday. Good morning. It's Scott Gaines. Grayland James on the way. Rodney Atkins here in a second. Let's let Shaboozy get this thing going because I think that's about the only way we're going to get this thing kicked off. Are you ready? Shaboozy.

0: Craylon James' year has been big. He's got himself a top 20 song here with Water at a Wedding. He's going to be opening for Kenny Chesney next year. That is even bigger. And next week, we're going to get a chance to visit with him. I'm guessing probably a week from today, we should have him on. And he really is an interesting kid. And he is a heck of a songwriter. Look him up if you don't know who I'm talking about. Craylon James. Promise you will be impressed with what you hear.
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2: From Shake Broadcasting Sports and the Rhodes Automotive Sports Desk, I'm Brian Emmons. Good morning, everybody. Let's start on the tennis court where it was sectional final night in the area. We'll start first at Ligoti, where Coach Brock Higgins and the Barrie Vikings win their third consecutive sectional. They defeat Ligoti 5-0. Winners, Eli Ash, Daniel Underwood, Jackson Knepp, doubles team of Kirsten Loniger and Grant Arms, along with Connor Stahl and Colin Graber. Also, congratulations to Kirsten Loniger, who became the all-time leader in wins for the Barrie Viking tennis program. At Linton, the North Davies Cougars cruise to a 5-0 win over Bloomfield. Winners, Cohen Stahl, Rex Freed, Carson Lohider in singles, and the doubles teams of Caleb Wagner and Kelton Graber, along with Charlie Schulte and Tristan Wagler. Congratulations to Coach Adam Schulte and the Cougs. At Vincent's Lincoln, it was South Knox 4, Revee 1. Winners for South Knox, Reed Hall, Lane Hayes and Warren Shepherd at singles, and the doubles team of Ethan Cork and Cooper Neal. This Friday and Saturday, it's the IHSAA Girls Golf State Championships. That's at Battleground Golf Club in Battleground, just north of Lafayette. Teeing off number 10 at 8:40 a.m., it'll be Lauren Knepp from Barrie. She will be playing with Cameron Nevins from Homestead, Lucy Dunham from South Bend St. Joseph, and Annabelle Hacker from Plainfield. Good luck to Lauren at the state finals, and also congratulations to Lauren. She was named the 2026 Girls Golf Academic All-State Team. In Major League Baseball yesterday, the Phillies topped the Braves 4-3 to even up that best-of-three series at one game apiece. And the White Sox ended Houston's season. They beat the Astros 7-3. And in the night games, a couple of seasons were ended. The Red Sox are done. They lose to the Yankees 9-2. And the Cubs offense went into hiding. They lose to the Padres 4-1. This Saturday on Fair Shake, we're going to give you the most comprehensive scoreboard for Friday Night Lights action anywhere in Southern Indiana radio. We'll update the scores of our fantasy league and let you know how everybody's doing. And then we're going to tell you the story for our 150th episode of when Andy Kaufman came to Memphis. Whether you're a wrestling fan or not, I think you'll find this very, very interesting. Fair Shake airs each and every Saturday, 8:05 on the Razor, 9:05 on Memories, 10:05 on the General. As you go about your business today, let someone know how much you appreciate them. That's being a good sport. Hey, this is Brino from the Rhodes Automotive Sports Desk.
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7: Good morning, everyone. Here's your latest forecast from the ABK Flooring and Weather Center. More clouds moving into the air today. Very warm and humid. Temperatures will be quite warm. So for today, becoming cloudy, but boy, it's going to be warm and humid. Highs up near 90. Then for tonight, rain showers start moving in, dropping down to 68. For tomorrow, we're looking at scattered showers around the area, tapering off late with a high of 72. After that, the weekend actually is looking pretty good with some sunshine. High temperatures both Saturday and Sunday running in the mid-70s. And that's your latest forecast. I'm meteorologist Jesse Walker.
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0: So I'm not sure if you saw the video over the weekend. Riley Green was doing a show in California where there was a older lady. They called her an elderly fan. I've seen the video. It is adorable. Riley was singing. He stopped what he was doing, got down off the stage and serenaded this lady. It was just the sweetest thing. And he was singing, "You Look Like You Love Me." And the whole concert just turned into a very personal moment for this one elderly lady. And it was just so sweet. Because, I mean, who doesn't love, older people, seniors who are out having a good time? And that lady was definitely there to have fun.
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3: Good morning, everyone. Here's your latest forecast from the ABK Flooring and Weather Center. More clouds moving into the air today. Very warm and humid. Temperatures will be quite warm. So for today, becoming cloudy, but boy, it's going to be warm and humid. Highs up near 90. Then for tonight, rain showers start moving in, dropping down to 68. For tomorrow, we're looking at scattered showers around the area, tapering off late with a high of 72. After that, the weekend actually is looking pretty good with some sunshine. High temperatures both Saturday and Sunday running in the mid-70s. And that's your latest forecast. I'm meteorologist Jesse Walker.
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0: Well, Jacob Hackworth is a very popular guy just getting off the road with Tucker Wetmore and soon to be out with Dylan Scott all the way through the end of the year. That was pretty cool. If you get a chance, go to Dylan Scott's Instagram because the video announcement of the two of them is really funny.
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4: I'm Brent Barnett on Brownfield. An ag economist says banning diesel exports is not the solution to lower fuel prices. Charlie Martinez says a short-term fix could create additional challenges for the ag sector down the road.
5: Some folks might say, well, you know what? I'm just going to wait out and see and let this chaos rest for a little bit before I make any long-term decision. Well, you know, that could also slow, if enough people do that, slows herd rebuilding.
4: More news is next.
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4: A market analyst says drying wet, damaged crops before storing them this fall is one of the best ways to manage risk if you have on-farm storage. 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
9: Because then you can blend it out yourself, you can dry it cheaper. It's going to take more handling, of course, particularly if there's a carry in the market. So if you don't like the price today, you can at least carry it out to some of these deferred months into the winter and even into the early spring.
4: Drought, profitability, and slow demand had a big impact on winter wheat production in 2026. The USDA says just over 1 billion bushels of winter wheat were harvested this year, dropping 23% from 2025. And U.S. ethanol production declined for the second week in a row. Production was the lowest since the end of January at 1,007,000 barrels per day, down 21,000 on the week. I'm Brent Barnett with Brownfield.
10: Good morning, everyone. Here's your latest forecast from the ABK Florian Weather Center. More clouds moving into the area today. Very warm and humid. Temperatures will be quite warm. So for today, becoming cloudy, but boy, it's going to be warm and humid. Highs up near 90. Then for tonight, rain showers start moving in, dropping down to 68. For tomorrow, we're looking at scattered showers around the area, tapering off late with a high of 72. After that, the weekend actually is looking pretty good with some sunshine. High temperatures both Saturday and Sunday running in the mid-70s. And that's your latest forecast. I'm meteorologist Jesse Walker.
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3: Breaking news this hour from Town Hall. I'm Rich Thomason. There was more than one hero who rushed in to successfully save a Tel Aviv-bound jetliner. The plane had descended into a death spiral after a bloody attack on the pilot in the cockpit.
4: And it seems as though the co-pilot was perhaps a terrorist or perhaps a whack job. And he stabbed the pilot.
3: President Trump, who says he spoke with Israeli Prime Minister Netanyahu after the attack, the pilot survived, managed to unlock the cockpit door so passengers could break in, and managed to regain control of the aircraft, which they did. The plane landed safely in Saudi Arabia. Tennessee Governor Bill Lee has ordered an investigation of the failed execution of Christa Pike. She survived two lethal injections and is in the hospital. Now 50 years old, Pike was to be put to death for a murder she committed at age 18. President Trump says the end of the American mission in Iraq is a victory for both the U.S. and Iraq.
5: Speaking from the White House, Trump called the Iraqi campaign a quagmire for America and said there's been some very bad decision-making before he took office. Trump praised the new Iraqi prime minister whom Trump campaigned for and praised the Americans who were killed or wounded in Iraq. U.S. forces initially withdrew in 2011 after toppling Saddam Hussein in 2003. The U.S. returned and has had troops in northern Iraq since 2014, battling ISIS as part of Operation Inherent Resolve. I'm Mark Mayfield.
3: A fifth measles-related death is being reported in Pennsylvania. State health officials say an unvaccinated resident of Lancaster County, who recently tested positive for measles, has died. On Wall Street this morning, the stock futures have been mixed so far. Right now, the Dow futures are down 34 points, but NASDAQ futures are 183 points higher. More on these stories, townhall.com.
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8: 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A reminder that the Davies County landfill will be closed on Columbus Day, Monday, October 12th. Ligoti's fall townwide yard sales begin today and continue through Saturday, October 3rd, with 36 registered sales. 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Organizers ask residents holding sales to place balloons or directional signs at their driveways or nearby intersections to help shoppers find them. You can find the full townwide yard sale map on the CALL Facebook page. Governor Mike Braun has announced an extension of gas tax relief, along with additional relief for farmers, through early November. Braun said continued disruptions to the global oil supply have increased fuel costs and added pressure on farm operations. The announcement did not provide details on the additional farmer relief. The American Red Cross is holding a blood drive today from noon to 6 p.m. in the Washington Intermediate School Gym at 801 Northwest 11th Street. Those who come to give blood will receive a $15 e-gift card. Appointments can be scheduled at redcrossblood.org or by calling 1-800-733-2767 or through the Blood Donor app using the sponsor code WISCHOOL. Mantech's new 5-year $345 million contract supporting NSWC Crane will be the focus of the Purdue at Westgate's First Tuesday event on October 6th at Westgate Academy in Odin. Company representative Ray Acevedo will discuss research and development involving cyber, command, control, communications, and intelligence capabilities. The presentation runs from 4 to 5 p.m., followed by networking and refreshments until 6. Westgate Academy is located at 13598 East Westgate Drive. A drive-through drug take-back event will be held on Saturday, October 24th from 10 a.m. to 2 p.m. at Eastside Park in Washington. Residents can bring their unexpired or unused prescription drugs, over-the-counter medications, and inhalers for proper disposal. A Sharps container exchange will also be available. Participants are asked to remain in their vehicles. And Discover Downtown Washington is seeking proposals for a permanent Start Here station for its Landmarks and Legacies historic walking trail. The outdoor display will include a downtown map, an introduction to the QR-based trail, and interactive features highlighting local attractions. Up to $6,000 is budgeted for design, construction, and installation. Interested designers and vendors should contact Discover Downtown Washington for proposal requirements and submission deadlines. Vincennes University is launching an online bachelor's degree program to help address teacher shortages in elementary and special education. The program prepares students for dual licensure while allowing them to continue working in their communities. Washington Community School Superintendent Kevin Frank says the partnership gives local classroom aides, staff, and other aspiring educators a more flexible path into teaching. The initiative also includes partnerships with school districts to expand dual credit opportunities for high school students interested in education. And we have one obituary announcement. Barbara Eichmiller of Candleburg passed away peacefully on September 29th. A funeral service will be held on Saturday at 10 a.m. at Blake Funeral Home in Ligoti. Burial will follow in the Mount Union Cemetery in Ligoti. Visitation will be Friday from 4 to 8 p.m. at Blake Funeral Home. Barbara Eichmiller was 88 years old. And that's a look at news from the First Merchants Newsroom on WAMW.
9: Good morning, everyone. Here's your latest forecast from the ABK Florian Weather Center. More clouds moving into the air today. Very warm and humid. Temperatures will be quite warm. Then for tonight, some rain showers start to move in with some moisture. And then for tomorrow, showers, I think, tapering off. But as we head for the weekend, I think things are looking pretty good. So for today, becoming cloudy. But boy, it's going to be warm and humid. Highs up near 90. Then for tonight, rain showers start moving in, dropping down to 68. For tomorrow, we're looking at scattered showers around the area, tapering off late with a high of 72. After that, the weekend actually is looking pretty good with some sunshine. High temperatures both Saturday and Sunday running in the mid-70s. And that's your latest forecast. I'm meteorologist Jesse Walk.
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A complete homage to one of his heroes, Toby Keith, who is missed to this very day. Oh, just missed the guy. What's going on? It's Scott Gaines. Happy Thursday. Chris Young's on the way. Dustin Lynch. Tucker Wetmore gets us going. It's Brunette.

0: So there were quite a few prisoners that escaped a high security prison in Pakistan. Listen to how they got out. They got out using their turbans as ropes. So the men busted through a bathroom window in the hospital wing of the prison, crawled out a window, unplugged the electric security fence, which that has got a lot of questions on that as well, unrolled their turbans, tossed them over the prison's exterior wall, and then climbed up the length of the cloth. I need to see a video, and just out of curiosity, I would love to see how this happened.
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2: From Shake Broadcasting Sports and the Rhodes Automotive Sports Desk, I'm Brian Emmons. Good morning, everybody. Let's start on the tennis court, where it was sectional final night in the area. We'll start first at Ligoti, where Coach Brock Higgins and the Barrie Vikings win their third consecutive sectional. They defeat Ligoti 5-0. Winners, Eli Ash, Daniel Underwood, Jackson Knepp, doubles team of Kirsten Loniger and Grant Arms, along with Connor Stahl and Colin Graber. Also, congratulations to Kirsten Loniger, who became the all-time leader in wins for the Barrie Viking tennis program. At Linton, the North Davies Cougars cruise to a 5-0 win over Bloomfield. Winners, Cohen Stahl, Rex Freed, Carson Lohider in singles, and the doubles teams of Caleb Wagner and Kelton Graber, along with Charlie Schulte and Tristan Wagler. Congratulations to Coach Adam Schulte and the Cougs. At Vincent's Lincoln, it was South Knox 4, Reveille 1. Winners for South Knox, Reed Hall, Lane Hayes, and Warren Shepherd at singles, and the doubles team of Ethan Cork and Cooper Neal. This Friday and Saturday, it's the IHSAA Girls Golf State Championships. That's at Battleground Golf Club in Battleground, just north of Lafayette. Teeing off number 10 at 8:40 a.m., it'll be Lauren Knepp from Barrie. She will be playing with Cameron Nevins from Homestead, Lucy Dunham from South Bend St. Joseph, and Annabelle Hacker from Plainfield. Good luck to Lauren at the state finals, and also congratulations to Lauren. She was named the 2026 Girls Golf Academic All-State Team. In Major League Baseball yesterday, the Phillies topped the Braves 4-3 to even up that best-of-three series at one game apiece, and the White Sox ended Houston's season. They beat the Astros 7-3. And in the night games, a couple of seasons were ended. The Red Sox are done. They lose to the Yankees 9-2, and the Cubs' offense went into hiding. They lose to the Padres 4-1. This Saturday on Fair Shake, we're going to give you the most comprehensive scoreboard for Friday Night Lights action anywhere in Southern Indiana radio. We'll update the scores of our fantasy league and let you know how everybody's doing. And then we're going to tell you the story for our 150th episode of when Andy Kaufman came to Memphis. 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Fair Shake airs each and every Saturday, 8:05 on the Razor, 9:05 on Memories, 10:05 on the General. As you go about your business today, let someone know how much you appreciate them. That's being a good sport. Hey, this is Brino from the Rhodes Automotive Sports Desk.
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4: 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Here's your latest forecast from the ABK Florian Weather Center. More clouds moving into the air today. Very warm and humid. Temperatures will be quite warm. So for today, becoming cloudy, but boy, it's going to be warm and humid. Highs up near 90. Then for tonight, rain showers start moving in, dropping down to 68. For tomorrow, we're looking at scattered showers around the area, tapering off late with a high of 72. After that, the weekend actually is looking pretty good with some sunshine. High temperatures both Saturday and Sunday running in the mid-70s. And that's your latest forecast. I'm meteorologist Jesse Walker.
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2: Good morning, everyone. Here's your latest forecast from the ABK Florian Weather Center. More clouds moving into the air today. Very warm and humid. Temperatures will be quite warm. So for today, becoming cloudy, but boy, it's going to be warm and humid. Highs up near 90. Then for tonight, rain showers start moving in, dropping down to 68. For tomorrow, we're looking at scattered showers around the area, tapering off late with a high of 72. After that, the weekend actually is looking pretty good with some sunshine. High temperatures both Saturday and Sunday running in the mid-70s. And that's your latest forecast. I'm meteorologist Jesse Walker.
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0: She should be. She's breaking every record possible. She's selling out everywhere she's going. Now, there are some pushback. I am starting to hear pushback. They're like, well, she's getting this and she just, yeah, her star went very quickly. Look at Zach Top. His star went quickly too. We're just in the era that we live in now. And the people who are complaining, you're seeing a lot of the smaller level artists that are just upset because their career did not move as fast as hers. And it's been a minute. Those two have really been working hard. And I'm talking about Ella Langley and Zach Top. So when she goes through and wins everything at the CMA Awards, which I think she's up for 9. Yeah. Be prepared, because that's what's going to happen.
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6: Diesel prices to remain high. Hello, I'm Brent Barnett with Managing for Profit on Brownfield. High diesel prices are expected to stick around for the foreseeable future, according to a K-State University economist. Greg Ibendahl says changes in crude oil markets have a direct impact on diesel, with fuel prices rising roughly 42 cents for every dollar increase in oil.
7: I'm afraid I think we may be in a situation where $6 to $7 diesel fuel may be in the cards for quite a while. There's three things going on right now in the world that are affecting the supply of diesel fuel. It's really not an oil problem. We got plenty of oil around. The problem is there's not enough diesel fuel in the world. And it really kind of starts with our refinery situation in the U.S. We've always been kind of short on that. COVID was a thing that kind of knocked down refinery capacity. It never has really fully bounced back from that. We were really kind of even short before then. You know, a lot of it has to go to the fact that it's really hard to build a new refinery in the U.S. these days. So we've basically just taken our existing set of refineries and modernized them. So that's always been one constraint. But truly, the driver over the last few months to contributing to the higher diesel prices has really been what's been happening overseas. So we have the Straits of Hormuz being an issue where, you know, normally we would ship a lot of processed diesel through that through the Europe. That's been kind of shut down, so we can't get things through there. And I think the biggest thing lately has been the war in Russia and Ukraine, where they've been trading drone strikes on each other's refineries. And Russia used to be the world's number two diesel exporter. Now they're not exporting anything because they don't have the ability to make diesel fuel anymore. So Europe has really been starving for diesel fuel. And then because of world prices and diesel is a world traded commodity, we've been actually exporting about 30% of our U.S. diesel over to Europe here. So that's the reason why you're seeing high diesel prices right now. There's just not enough diesel fuel in the world to go around.
6: Ibendahl says managing these expenses will be challenging for producers.
7: Farmers are kind of in a bad situation here. You know, you have to buy diesel fuel. It's not their major cost of grain production, but it's certainly an important one. And you really just can't say, well, I'm going to cut back on diesel fuel, because we're already doing a lot of minimum till, no till. But you always have to run a combine across the field. You got to run a planter across the field. You got to run a sprayer across the field. You just can't get around from doing those operations here. So farmers are kind of stuck, you know, really behind the eight ball when it comes to looking at this. They're price takers when it comes to price. They don't have any ability to raise the price they're getting from the grain. But now suddenly they're being stuck with this extra cost from diesel fuel that they have no way around. So farmers are going to have to eat this cost. And again, you really can't store, you know, fuel too long anyway. So, I mean, maybe some farmers have some on-farm storage and can store maybe for the next planting or harvest season. But beyond that.
2: Good morning, everyone. Here's your latest forecast from the ABK Florian Weather Center. More clouds moving into the air today. Very warm and humid. Temperatures will be quite warm. So for today, becoming cloudy, but boy, it's going to be warm and humid. Highs up near 90. Then for tonight, rain showers start moving in, dropping down to 68. For tomorrow, we're looking at scattered showers around the area, tapering off late with a high of 72. After that, the weekend actually is looking pretty good with some sunshine. High temperatures both Saturday and Sunday running in the mid-70s. And that's your latest forecast. I'm meteorologist Jesse Walk.
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1: 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From there, you can read all about the latest happenings. 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
2: Breaking news this hour from Town Hall. I'm Rich Thomason. In Tennessee, the execution of convicted killer Christa Pike did not go as planned. In fact, it didn't go at all. Governor Bill Lee has ordered an investigation to find out what went wrong.
3: Pike was slated to be the first woman executed in Tennessee in the last 200 years when the Supreme Court ruled earlier Wednesday that her execution could proceed. According to media witnesses, authorities appeared to give Pike two doses of phenobarbital, and she was still awake and snoring more than 40 minutes after the last dose. At 8:53 p.m. local time, media witnesses were escorted out of the area. Pike was then taken to a hospital where she was receiving medical care. John Scott reported.
2: It was the closest of calls after the co-pilot of a Tel Aviv-bound jetliner repeatedly stabbed the pilot. Plane went into a dive before passengers broke into the cockpit. They not only subdued the attacker, but they managed to get the plane under control, and it landed safely in Saudi Arabia. The attacker, quoting President Trump, was perhaps a terrorist or perhaps a whack job. The president says South Korean interests are committing more than $50 billion to an Alaska natural gas pipeline project.
4: The colossal package of investments we are announcing today is a major step toward securing our critical energy supply chain, ensuring American energy dominance, and making our partnership with South Korea and the entire Pacific region stronger than ever before.
2: The pipeline from Alaska's north slope to the southern reaches of the state will deliver natural gas for export to Asian markets. There's also a multi-billion dollar South Korean investment in a power generating station in Texas. On Wall Street this morning, the Dow futures 134 points higher. NASDAQ futures are up 208 points. More on these stories, townhall.com.
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1: 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A reminder that the Davies County landfill will be closed on Columbus Day, Monday, October 12th. Ligoti's fall townwide yard sales begin today and continue through Saturday, October 3rd, with 36 registered sales. Sponsored by Community Action Leading Ligoti, or CALL, the event provides free advertising for participating sellers. Organizers ask residents holding sales to place balloons or directional signs at their driveways or nearby intersections to help shoppers find them. You can find the full townwide yard sale map on the CALL Facebook page. Governor Mike Braun has announced an extension of gas tax relief, along with additional relief for farmers, through early November. Braun said continued disruptions to the global oil supply have increased fuel costs and added pressure on farm operations. The announcement did not provide details on the additional farmer relief. The American Red Cross is holding a blood drive today from noon to 6 p.m. in the Washington Intermediate School Gym at 801 Northwest 11th Street. Those who come to give blood will receive a $15 e-gift card. Appointments can be scheduled at redcrossblood.org or by calling 1-800-733-2767 or through the Blood Donor app using the sponsor code WISchool. Mantech's new 5-year, $345 million contract supporting NSWC Crane will be the focus of the Purdue at Westgate's First Tuesday event on October 6th at Westgate Academy in Odin. Company representative Ray Acevedo will discuss research and development involving cyber, command, control, communications, and intelligence capabilities. The presentation runs from 4 to 5 p.m., followed by networking and refreshments until 6. Westgate Academy is located at 13598 East Westgate Drive. A drive-through drug take-back event will be held on Saturday, October 24th from 10 a.m. to 2 p.m. at Eastside Park in Washington. Residents can bring their unexpired or unused prescription drugs, over-the-counter medications, and inhalers for proper disposal. A Sharps container exchange will also be available. Participants are asked to remain in their vehicles. And Discover Downtown Washington is seeking proposals for a permanent Start Here station for its Landmarks and Legacies historic walking trail. The outdoor display will include a downtown map, an introduction to the QR-based trail, and interactive features highlighting local attractions. Up to $6,000 is budgeted for design, construction, and installation. Interested designers and vendors should contact Discover Downtown Washington for proposal requirements and submission deadlines. Vincennes University is launching an online bachelor's degree program to help address teacher shortages in elementary and special education. The program prepares students for dual licensure while allowing them to continue working in their communities. Washington Community School Superintendent Kevin Frank says the partnership gives local classroom aides, staff, and other aspiring educators a more flexible path into teaching. The initiative also includes partnerships with school districts to expand dual credit opportunities for high school students interested in education. And we have one obituary announcement. Barbara Eichmiller of Candleburg passed away peacefully on September 29th. A funeral service will be held on Saturday at 10 a.m. at Blake Funeral Home in Ligoti. Burial will follow in the Mount Union Cemetery in Ligoti. Visitation will be Friday from 4 to 8 p.m. at Blake Funeral Home. Barbara Eichmiller was 88 years old. And that's a look at news from the First Merchants Newsroom on WAMW.
6: Buster, go fetch!
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8: Good morning, everyone. Here's your latest forecast from the ABK Florian Weather Center. More clouds moving into the air today. Very warm and humid. Temperatures will be quite warm. Then for tonight, some rain showers start to move in with some moisture. And then for tomorrow, showers, I think, tapering off. But as we head for the weekend, I think things are looking pretty good. So for today, becoming cloudy. But boy, it's going to be warm and humid. Highs up near 90. Then for tonight, rain showers start moving in, dropping down to 68. For tomorrow, we're looking at scattered showers around the area, tapering off late with a high of 72. After that, the weekend actually is looking pretty good with some sunshine. High temperatures both Saturday and Sunday running in the mid-70s. And that's your latest forecast. I'm meteorologist Jesse Walk.
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Good morning. Happy Thursday. Dan and Shay are continuing their Young Tour. And in fact, we're going to visit with Dan Smyers in about 10 minutes. We're going to talk about his mental journey. And believe it or not, there's some twists and turns to it. So about 10 minutes away right now, Dan and Shay.

0: 37th number one song for Kenny Chesney. So we're kicking it around with Dan and Shay right now. And Dan Smyers has been talking about his mental health. And, you know, one of the best things about this is we all struggle in some way or another. And I think one of the things of getting to do that and having your platform is you can talk personal. I mean, I totally agree with it.
1: It's tough. It's a tough world these days. And growing up in Pennsylvania, blue collar town, like men just didn't do a good job sharing their feelings. And I suppressed a lot of things and had a lot of people encourage me to go to therapy and talk about it. And I did, and it's changed my life. And I think putting this song out, giving us an excuse to share those stories, talking openly about it, telling our story, I think might encourage somebody else to do the same thing. And anybody out there listening, I encourage you, you know, it's changed my life. And, you know, it's the message of this song. You know, no matter what it is you're going through, there's always somebody on the other end of the line to help. Just don't be scared to ask for it.
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6: From Shake Broadcasting Sports and the Rhodes Automotive Sports Desk, I'm Brian Emmons. Good morning, everybody. Let's start on the tennis court where it was sectional final night in the area. We'll start first at Ligoti, where Coach Brock Higgins and the Barrie Vikings win their third consecutive sectional. They defeat Ligoti 5-0. Winners, Eli Ash, Daniel Underwood, Jackson Knepp, doubles team of Kirsten Loniger and Grant Arms, along with Connor Stahl and Colin Graber. Also, congratulations to Kirsten Loniger, who became the all-time leader in wins for the Barrie Viking tennis program. At Linton, the North Davies Cougars cruise to a 5-0 win over Bloomfield. Winners, Cohen Stahl, Rex Freed, Carson Lohider in singles, and the doubles teams of Caleb Wagner and Kelton Graber, along with Charlie Schulte and Tristan Wagler. Congratulations to Coach Adam Schulte and the Cougs. At Vincennes Lincoln, it was South Knox 4, Revee 1. Winners for South Knox, Reed Hall, Lane Hayes and Warren Shepherd at singles, and the doubles team of Ethan Cork and Cooper Neal. This Friday and Saturday, it's the IHSAA Girls Golf State Championships. That's at Battleground Golf Club in Battleground, just north of Lafayette. Teeing off number 10 at 8:40 a.m., it'll be Lauren Knepp from Barrie. She will be playing with Cameron Nevins from Homestead, Lucy Dunham from South Bend St. Joseph, and Annabelle Hacker from Plainfield. Good luck to Lauren at the state finals, and also congratulations to Lauren. She was named the 2026 Girls Golf Academic All-State Team. In Major League Baseball yesterday, the Phillies topped the Braves 4-3 to even up that best of three series at one game apiece, and the White Sox ended Houston's season. They beat the Astros 7-3. And in the night games, a couple of seasons were ended. The Red Sox are done. They lose to the Yankees 9-2, and the Cubs offense went into hiding. They lose to the Padres 4-1. This Saturday on Fair Shake, we're going to give you the most comprehensive scoreboard for Friday Night Lights action anywhere in Southern Indiana radio. We'll update the scores of our fantasy league and let you know how everybody's doing. And then we're going to tell you the story for our 150th episode of when Andy Kaufman came to Memphis. Whether you're a wrestling fan or not, I think you'll find this very, very interesting. Fair Shake airs each and every Saturday, 8:05 on the Razor, 9:05 on Memories, 10:05 on the General. As you go about your business today, let someone know how much you appreciate them. That's being a good sport. 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
11: Good morning, everyone. Here's your latest forecast from the ABK Flooring and Weather Center. More clouds moving into the air today. Very warm and humid. Temperatures will be quite warm. So for today, becoming cloudy, but boy, it's going to be warm and humid. Highs up near 90. Then for tonight, rain showers start moving in, dropping down to 68. For tomorrow, we're looking at scattered showers around the area, tapering off late with a high of 72. After that, the weekend actually is looking pretty good with some sunshine. High temperatures both Saturday and Sunday running in the mid-70s. And that's your latest forecast. I'm meteorologist Jesse Walker.
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0: want my horse back.
1: I could never tell my six-year-old that this actually exists because I think he would make me take him. The Cup of Noodles Museum in Yokohama, Japan. It's actually dedicated to the history of instant noodles. He lives on ramen right now. But it dedicates to the man who invented it in 1958. And then the Cup of Noodles in 1971, there's a movie that talks about it. There's hands-on attractions where you can make and customize your own instant noodles. Yeah, we can never tell him that exists.
2: The big finale is coming in the Washington Community Concert Series on Saturday, November 28th at the Washington High School Auditorium. And it is big. It is sold out. It is America's Got Talent champion Richard Goodall, the singing janitor, live in Washington. Saturday, November 28th. Show starts at

0: Washington, and it is going to be one to remember. Richard Goodall live at the Washington High School Auditorium, Saturday, November 28th. Don't miss it.
1: I am for the child who's had 7 addresses in a single year because she's in foster care, because her father abused her, and her mother couldn't believe her. That is the child I am for. And because I am, she'll be that much more likely to find a safe, permanent home. I am a court-appointed special advocate volunteer. I am you.
0: To be connected to your local CASA program in Daviess County, contact Misty at 812-254-8652.
2: Disease pressure isn't always predictable, but getting ahead of it can be important. Adam Byrne, Technical Service Manager with FMC, says being ahead of the game helps growers maintain their advantage.
3: Each year now, we get more and more reports of early tar spot detection. But that early protection that Xyway LFR fungicide brings is because it's something you can put down at planting or in a side dress in an early season application. And it provides this reservoir of a fungicide in the soil that those roots can pull and systemically move through the plant as the plant grows, constantly refreshing that fungicide so that you've always got that protection as you move through those vegetative and into reproductive stages.
2: He says Xyway LFR fungicide makes notable differences.
3: When you come on a field that has Xyway LFR fungicide, is the plants just look greener, more full. We constantly see this visual kind of, wow, these plants just look healthier.
2: To learn more, visit your FMC retailer or xyway.ag.fmc.com.
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5: Good morning, everyone. Here's your latest forecast from the ABK Flooring and Weather Center. More clouds moving into the area today. Very warm and humid. Temperatures will be quite warm. So for today, becoming cloudy, but boy, it's going to be warm and humid. Highs up near 90. Then for tonight, rain showers start moving in, dropping down to 68. For tomorrow, we're looking at scattered showers around the area, tapering off late with a high of 72. After that, the weekend actually is looking pretty good with some sunshine. High temperatures both Saturday and Sunday running in the mid-70s. And that's your latest forecast. I'm meteorologist Jesse Walker.
6: We are the General Cowboy Boots. Welcome

0: What time zone am I on? What country am I in?
1: It doesn't matter. It's 5 o'clock somewhere.
0: It's always on 5 in Margaritaville, come to think of it.
1: Yeah, I heard that.
0: You've been there, haven't you?
1: Yes, sir.
0: I've seen your boat there.
1: I've been to Margaritaville a few times.
0: All right. Well, that's good.
1: Stumble my way back.
0: Okay. Well, we just want to make sure you can keep it between the navigational beacons.
1: Between the buoys. I got it.
0: All right. Well, it's 5 o'clock. Let's go somewhere.
1: I'm ready. Crank it up.
0: Let's get out of here.
1: I'm gone.

0: So someone popped in the DMs a while ago and we were talking about Tucker Wetmore and his song Brunette. So when he said, I've got a type and it's brunettes, who is he dating? Supposedly, allegedly, he's dating Ella Langley. She's brunette. Okay.
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2: Breaking news this hour from Town Hall. I'm Rich Thomason. Tennessee's lone female death row inmate is hospitalized after surviving two lethal injections last night. Convicted killer Krista Pike would have been the first woman to be put to death in Tennessee in more than 200 years. Governor Bill Lee has ordered an investigation of the failed execution. The pilot who safely landed a Tel Aviv-bound passenger jet after being stabbed in the cockpit by his co-pilot being called a hero. The pilot let passengers into the cockpit. They subdued the attacker and helped land the plane in Saudi Arabia. Israel's prime minister is speaking out.
3: Mr. Netanyahu said the Indian captain of the Fly Dubai flight, along with Israelis on board, had managed to prevent a 9/11 disaster. Asked by Fox News whether there was any indication of Iran's involvement, he replied, "It's too early to say." Israel's prime minister said the pilot who attacked his colleague was an Omani national who was being interrogated in Saudi Arabia, where he was arrested after the plane made an emergency landing. He said he now expected him to be taken back to the UAE.
2: The BBC's Jolan Nell in Jerusalem. President Trump says the withdrawal of all American troops from Iraq after so long is a victory.
4: It's a victory for the United States. It's a victory for Iraq and a decisive victory over ISIS, which has been completely decimated, which is the reason we went in there in the first place. I decimated them and took them out in my first administration.
2: The president notes this was an orderly withdrawal as opposed to what happened in Afghanistan under the previous administration. Secretary of War Pete Hegseth is thinning the ranks of generals and admirals at the Pentagon, a 20% reduction. Wall Street ahead of this morning's opening bell. Dow futures up 148 points. NASDAQ futures ahead 144. More on these stories, townhall.com.
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6: 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A reminder that the Davies County landfill will be closed on Columbus Day, Monday, October 12th. Ligoti's fall townwide yard sales begin today and continue through Saturday, October 3rd, with 36 registered sales. 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Organizers ask residents holding sales to place balloons or directional signs at their driveways or nearby intersections to help shoppers find them. You can find the full townwide yard sale map on the CALL Facebook page. Governor Mike Braun has announced an extension of gas tax relief, along with additional relief for farmers, through early November. Braun said continued disruptions to the global oil supply have increased fuel costs and added pressure on farm operations. The announcement did not provide details on the additional farmer relief. The American Red Cross is holding a blood drive today from noon to 6 p.m. in the Washington Intermediate School Gym at 801 Northwest 11th Street. Those who come to give blood will receive a $15 e-gift card. Appointments can be scheduled at redcrossblood.org or by calling 1-800-733-2767 or through the Blood Donor app using the sponsor code WISchool. Mantech's new 5-year $345 million contract supporting NSWC Crane will be the focus of the Purdue at Westgate's First Tuesday event on October 6th at Westgate Academy in Odin. Company representative Ray Acevedo will discuss research and development involving cyber, command, control, communications, and intelligence capabilities. The presentation runs from 4 to 5 p.m., followed by networking and refreshments until 6. Westgate Academy is located at 13598 East Westgate Drive. A drive-through drug take-back event will be held on Saturday, October 24th from 10 a.m. to 2 p.m. at Eastside Park in Washington. Residents can bring their unexpired or unused prescription drugs, over-the-counter medications, and inhalers for proper disposal. A Sharps container exchange will also be available. Participants are asked to remain in their vehicles. And Discover Downtown Washington is seeking proposals for a permanent Start Here station for its Landmarks and Legacies historic walking trail. The outdoor display will include a downtown map, an introduction to the QR-based trail, and interactive features highlighting local attractions. Up to $6,000 is budgeted for design, construction, and installation. Interested designers and vendors should contact Discover Downtown Washington for proposal requirements and submission deadlines. Vincennes University is launching an online bachelor's degree program to help address teacher shortages in elementary and special education. The program prepares students for dual licensure while allowing them to continue working in their communities. Washington Community School Superintendent Kevin Frank says the partnership gives local classroom aides, staff, and other aspiring educators a more flexible path into teaching. The initiative also includes partnerships with school districts to expand dual credit opportunities for high school students interested in education. And we have one obituary announcement. Barbara Eichmiller of Candleburg passed away peacefully on September 29th. A funeral service will be held on Saturday at 10 a.m. at Blake Funeral Home in Ligoti. Burial will follow in the Mount Union Cemetery in Ligoti. Visitation will be Friday from 4 to 8 p.m. at Blake Funeral Home. Barbara Eichmiller was 88 years old. And that's a look at news from the First Merchants Newsroom on WAMW.
7: Good morning, everyone. Here's your latest forecast from the ABK Florian Weather Center. More clouds moving into the air today. Very warm and humid. Temperatures will be quite warm. Then for tonight, some rain showers start to move in with some moisture. And then for tomorrow, showers, I think, tapering off. But as we head for the weekend, I think things are looking pretty good. So for today, becoming cloudy. But boy, it's going to be warm and humid. Highs up near 90. Then for tonight, rain showers start moving in, dropping down to 68. For tomorrow, we're looking at scattered showers around the area, tapering off late with a high of 72. After that, the weekend actually is looking pretty good with some sunshine. High temperatures both Saturday and Sunday running in the mid-70s. And that's your latest forecast. I'm meteorologist Jesse Walk.
0: At The General, we admit we don't know every country song. We just know the best country songs.

I am happy that it's fall. What I am happier about it, at least it's starting to cool off a little bit. Although they said since we lived in a pizza oven for most of the summer, they're saying winter is going to be rough.

0: There's a kid in Maryland that was out running errands, decided to pick up a couple lottery tickets for his dad. It was a really good decision because one of those tickets turned out to be worth $100,000. So the father said he initially struggled to believe it was actually real. But yeah, $100,000. My oldest son, if that happened to him, he would never have told me about it. The young one, now the six-year-old, he would totally be happy about it because he knows, well, we could go buy more ramen noodles.
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6: Good morning, everyone. Here's your latest forecast from the ABK Flooring and Weather Center. More clouds moving into the area today. Very warm and humid. Temperatures will be quite warm. So for today, becoming cloudy, but boy, it's going to be warm and humid. Highs up near 90. Then for tonight, rain showers start moving in, dropping down to 68. For tomorrow, we're looking at scattered showers around the area, tapering off late with a high of 72. After that, the weekend actually is looking pretty good with some sunshine. High temperatures both Saturday and Sunday running in the mid-70s. And that's your latest forecast. I'm meteorologist Jesse Walker.
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0: Well, if you're a big fan of festivals, they got one going on this weekend. Riley Green, Zach Top, Jason Aldean, and Jesse Murph are all headliners of the 2026 Rock the South Festival in Decatur, Alabama. And of course, that kicks off today, runs all the way through Sunday. Now, the original one back in June was postponed because of all the rain. That was like when they had like tons of like 3 or 4 days of rain and they had to redo the lineup. But yeah, this one don't look too bad.
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One's 36, one's 23. It's hard to believe, but you're gonna miss this. You're gonna want this back. 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

0: Megan Maroney. She is one, I think, of four performers at the Victoria's Secrets fashion show. And we all know Victoria has no secrets whatsoever. What are you doing? It's Scott Gaines, getting ready to get out of here. I need you to have a fantastic day. Make somebody's day. Let's smile at somebody, put some good out in the world. Do what you got to do to make somebody's day. Okay. And just know this, I haven't told you lately, I love you. I'm glad you're here. And let's hang out tomorrow.
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6: 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Processors have been moving decent numbers this week, but have been able to do so without having to get too aggressive in their procurement efforts. Supplies of market-ready hogs have been ample, and that has the industry keeping a close eye on demand, both globally and domestically. Pork export sales held steady this week, but are up 10% from the prior four-week average. Mexico continues to be a solid customer. Pork values closed lower yesterday, down 282 at 84.95. All of the primals were sharply lower and lower. And box beef finished the day mixed with solid and light demand for moderate offerings.
7: Wiffles recognizes this week's Corn Belt Award winner, Cash James Rumpel from Adams Central High School, for outstanding leadership qualities in school and in the community.
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11: Good morning, everyone. Here's your latest forecast from the ABK Flooring and Weather Center. More clouds moving into the air today. Very warm and humid. Temperatures will be quite warm. So for today, becoming cloudy, but boy, it's going to be warm and humid. Highs up near 90. Then for tonight, rain showers start moving in, dropping down to 68. For tomorrow, we're looking at scattered showers around the area, tapering off late with a high of 72. After that, the weekend actually is looking pretty good with some sunshine. High temperatures both Saturday and Sunday running in the mid-70s. And that's your latest forecast. I'm meteorologist Jesse Walker.
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2: Breaking news this hour from Town Hall. I'm Rich Thomason. It may sound like the plot of a made-for-TV movie or a storyline cooked up in Hollywood, but it's not. This was a real-life drama unfolding yesterday in the skies over Jordan and Saudi Arabia.
3: The U.S. State Department confirming four Americans were on board when the co-pilot attacked the captain in an attempt to take down the plane. The quick-thinking pilot, who was stabbed and bleeding, still able to click open the door. Then a hero passenger, an Israeli man who's a plumber, risking his life to intervene and taking control of the yoke after seeing how it's done on TV. Then two off-duty pilots who were on board were able to safely land the plane. Israeli Prime Minister Benjamin Netanyahu giving this man a huge hug at the airport and meeting with the other passengers who ran to help. Laura Winters reporting.
2: Tennessee Governor Bill Lee has ordered an investigation into the failed execution of Krista Pike. She survived two lethal injections and is hospitalized. Now 50 years old, Pike was to be put to death for a murder she committed at the age of 18. President Trump says the end of the American mission in Iraq is a victory for both the U.S. and Iraq.
4: Speaking from the White House, Trump called the Iraqi campaign a quagmire for America and said there's been some very bad decision-making before he took office. Trump praised the new Iraqi prime minister, whom Trump campaigned for, and praised the Americans who were killed or wounded in Iraq. U.S. forces initially withdrew in 2011 after toppling Saddam Hussein in 2003. The U.S. returned and has had troops in northern Iraq since 2014, battling ISIS as part of Operation Inherent Resolve. I'm Mark Mayfield.
2: A fifth measles death has been reported in Pennsylvania. State health officials say an unvaccinated resident of Lancaster County, recently tested positive for measles, has died. On Wall Street this morning, the Dow is down about 200 points. More on these stories, townhall.com.
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9: Good morning, everyone. Here's your latest forecast from the ABK Flooring and Weather Center. More clouds moving into the air today. Very warm and humid. Temperatures will be quite warm. So for today, becoming cloudy, but boy, it's going to be warm and humid. Highs up near 90. Then for tonight, rain showers start moving in, dropping down to 68. For tomorrow, we're looking at scattered showers around the area, tapering off late with a high of 72. After that, the weekend actually is looking pretty good with some sunshine. High temperatures both Saturday and Sunday running in the mid-70s. And that's your latest forecast. I'm meteorologist Jesse Walker.
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0: you prefer Thursday or Friday Eve?
1: Yeah, Friday Eve sounds so much closer, doesn't it?
0: We're going to get to Jason Aldean and Randy Houser after John Morgan,
1: kid myself.

0: Back in the bottle, that is Randy Houser, and we now know a little bit more about Time 100. Their list, you know, they do it year after year, and what they have announced is that Ashley Padilla has been revealed as one of three of the covers for this year. The comedian was recognized as one of 100 emerging leaders, including a group of notable entertainers, Time described as the world's most influential rising stars. And there's a lot of other people on this list that I had never heard of before. And that's okay, right? Sometimes you get busy in your own world and you're like, oh, wait, I only know country music. That's all I know. So, yeah, a lot of these people, like I said, I've never heard of, but you can check out that list or pick up that Time 100. So that's going to be released here real soon. And yeah, you can just, you know, get to know all 100 of these big influencers. Morgan Wallen is next with Been By Now.
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8: Bar Eve students will have several spirit days this week for all students in preparation for boys tennis sectional and Lauren Knapp getting ready for state golf finals. 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Also, a reminder to the Bar Eve community, the week of Monday, October 12th through Friday, October 16th, will be fall break again for all Viking students.
7: In sports, the ISHAA held several sectional tournament draws Sunday, and Viking teams now know their opponents as they get ready to begin tournament play. 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Also, the ISHAA girls volleyball sectional draw will be this Sunday. 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
12: Good morning, everyone. Here's your latest forecast from the ABK Flooring and Weather Center. More clouds moving into the area today. Very warm and humid. Temperatures will be quite warm. So for today, becoming cloudy, but boy, it's going to be warm and humid. Highs up near 90. Then for tonight, rain showers start moving in, dropping down to 68. For tomorrow, we're looking at scattered showers around the area, tapering off late with a high of 72. After that, the weekend actually is looking pretty good with some sunshine. High temperatures both Saturday and Sunday running in the mid-70s. And that's your latest forecast. I'm meteorologist Jesse Walker.
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0: the old Field of Dreams story. If you build it, they will come. You get people from miles away from several different cities coming in for this because I want to start with the entertainment. Your entertainment is really just top notch each and every year.
1: It truly is, and it's kind of funny when we look back at some of the bands we've had, and it really is amazing where they've gone and how popular they've actually become, because a lot of times we don't know. We're catching them at a very early stage on the way up a lot of times, and Parmalee is a good example. Been very, very successful. So we've had some great entertainment, and it's almost kind of embarrassing when you think about it because of the generous sponsors that we have. And remember, our entertainment is very good, and it's absolutely free to the public. So these people are used to performing in big arenas, and when you look at where they've been and their tour schedule, they've been in big cities, and there's Petersburg, Indiana on the list. So it's kind of funny, really, when you think about how that's worked out over the years.
0: And you said it. It's absolutely free. You're not going to get this anywhere else but in Petersburg, Indiana, next weekend, October 8th, 9th, and 10th, the Buffalo Trace Festival right on the square. I have people ask all the time, well, where is it at in Petersburg? And I tell them, it's literally smack dab right in the heart of Petersburg, Indiana, Mayor.
1: Yeah, that's right. It's hard to imagine. We block off Main Street, of course. It takes about four or five blocks, and it's just full is what happens. And as you know, the stage, the lighting, the crew we bring in out of Indianapolis is first class. And of course, the entertainers love that. And we have, once again, we have the wonderful ride company, the same one we've had for 9 years now. If he's not the best in the state, he's one of the best in the state. And we're very fortunate, this year that, we will have wristbands again available for the kids to ride all evening, and they're only $12. He normally gets $25 to $30 for a wristband for this quality of rides, and we've been very fortunate. We're able to hold the price very inexpensive. And like I say, all the entertainment's free. We try to make this where everybody can afford to come and enjoy it. It's just a big community party.
0: It is worth a trip to Petersburg next weekend for sure. You don't want to miss it, the Buffalo Trace Festival. Let's start. Thursday night is kind of your kickoff night, Mayor.
1: That's right. We start with the parade on Thursday evening. We have entertainment. By the way, we have a band from Washington, Indiana, American Pie, performing Thursday on the stage. We look forward to that.
0: They're very, very good. That's Thursday night, 7:30. The parade will step off at 5:30, opening ceremonies around 6. Friday then, Friday night is when things kind of get in full gear. Lots of stuff planned on Friday.
1: We have a lot going on. We have, of course, some local entertainment. Jayla Harris is performing, Hometown Gold after her. But Tennessee Whiskey, a tribute, Chris Stapleton Band. We're really looking forward to that group coming in on Friday night.
0: And again, the carnival rides, just $12 for bracelets Friday night. One thing before we get into Saturday, we talked before we went on, you doubled your amount of vendors this year. I mean, you're looking at over 40-plus vendors around the square, too.
1: Yeah, that's crazy. It's last year I think we had 28. This year we absolutely had to shut it off at 43. There's just so much space. We haven't increased the space. We just have more going on, and of course the demand for just space and electricity is much greater than it's ever been, but we're hopeful that everything's going to work and we don't go dark right in the middle of the event.
0: I'm sure you won't. I'm sure it'll all come together. Saturday is a full day at Buffalo Trace Festival. This is Saturday, October 10th. Run us down the schedule for Saturday.
1: Well, we start at 10 o'clock with our Little Miss pageant. We have a lot of fun with that. We have a lot of little girls. We have different age groups. Starts at 10 and runs to 1 o'clock. That's fun. And, of course, the girls have fun. They'll be in the parade Thursday night. But they'll be on the stage, I believe, some Thursday, but also Saturday, of course, when their pageant occurs. Rides start again at about 4 o'clock. Of course, Me Patio, once again this year, will be sponsoring a beer and wine garden. That starts about 4 o'clock on Saturday. They're also with us on Friday evening. But then, of course, Ron Rhodes has agreed to come back. He's going to be the MC on Saturday night. And I'm really excited about the first group we have, the Toca Valley Boys. That's a local bluegrass music or band that's been around for many, many years. I'm so excited they're coming back. They're on the stage from 5:30 to 6:15, and they really did put on a great show. We have Connor Lovis performing after that. It's another local entertainer we're very proud of. And Brandon Davis is coming back. Brandon's been with us three or four times. He really enjoys coming to Petersburg, and people really like and enjoy Brandon. But we're very excited about 9 o'clock, American Idol winner Chase Beckham will be on the stage. I believe he won, he's a season 19 winner. So, And he has become very well known. And that's what I was talking about earlier. When you look at where he performs, big cities all over the country, but he's going to be in Petersburg.

0: Indiana on Saturday, October the 10th.
1: He's got a big hit, 23. It's a great song. You've heard him on the country music stations all across the country, and he's in Petersburg, Indiana. Chase Beckham will be the headliner this year for Buffalo Trace Festival on Saturday night, October 10th. Free, by the way. No cost. Bring your lawn chairs, get you a good spot, and enjoy this show on stage. It's October 8th, 9th, and 10th. You can follow a Discover Downtown Petersburg Facebook page. They've got the complete schedule up on Buffalo Trace Festival, but it is going to be a fun weekend. We're going to be down there celebrating with you, Mayor. We are looking forward to it. It's going to be a fun time, as it always is, the Buffalo Trace Festival, right on the square in Petersburg next weekend. Mayor R.C. Clips, our guest this morning on Take 5. Thank you so much, sir. We will see you there next weekend.
0: Well, thank you. Keep your fingers crossed for good weather. That's all we need.
1: That's all we need. You got it, sir. Have a great day.
0: Thank you.
1: Take 5 for your community, brought to you by German American Bank.
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8: Good morning, everyone. Here's your latest forecast from the ABK Flooring and Weather Center. More clouds moving into the air today. Very warm and humid. Temperatures will be quite warm. So for today, becoming cloudy, but boy, it's going to be warm and humid. Highs up near 90. Then for tonight, rain showers start moving in, dropping down to 68. For tomorrow, we're looking at scattered showers around the area, tapering off late with a high of 72. After that, the weekend actually is looking pretty good with some sunshine. High temperatures both Saturday and Sunday running in the mid-70s. And that's your latest forecast. I'm meteorologist Jesse Walker.
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0: Riley Green with Think As You Drunk. And Riley just announced his That's Just Me Tour 2027. So that's going to be kicked off in April, actually April Fool's Day. No joking. Yeah. And he has already gone with those, the pre-sale is going on now. And then tomorrow, all tickets go on sale. So definitely go to his website, find out where he's going to be and what is, you know, most convenient for you to go to. Because, yeah, he's a good one to see. In concert, too. Luke Combs is next with She Got the Best of Me.
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8: Good morning, everyone. Here's your latest forecast from the ABK Florian Weather Center. More clouds moving into the air today. Very warm and humid. Temperatures will be quite warm. So for today, becoming cloudy, but boy, it's going to be warm and humid. Highs up near 90. Then for tonight, rain showers start moving in, dropping down to 68. For tomorrow, we're looking at scattered showers around the area, tapering off late with a high of 72. After that, the weekend actually is looking pretty good with some sunshine. High temperatures both Saturday and Sunday running in the mid-70s. And that's your latest forecast. I'm meteorologist Jesse Walker.
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2: Breaking news this hour from Town Hall. I'm Rich Thomason. Convicted killer Krista Pike remains hospitalized following a failed execution in Tennessee, where Governor Bill Lee has ordered an investigation to figure out what went wrong.
3: Pike was slated to be the first woman executed in Tennessee in the last 200 years when the Supreme Court ruled earlier Wednesday that her execution could proceed. According to media witnesses, authorities appeared to give Pike two doses of phenobarbital, and she was still awake and snoring more than 40 minutes after the last dose. At 8:53 p.m. local time, media witnesses were escorted out of the area. Pike was then taken to a hospital where she was receiving medical care. John Scott reporting.
2: It was a close call after the co-pilot of a Tel Aviv-bound jetliner repeatedly stabbed the pilot. The plane went into a dive before passengers broke into the cockpit. They not only subdued the attacker, they helped the injured pilot get the plane back under control. It landed safely in Saudi Arabia. The attacker, to quote President Trump, was perhaps a terrorist or perhaps a whack job. The president says South Korean interests are committing more than $50 billion to an Alaska natural gas pipeline project.
4: The colossal package of investments we are announcing today is a major step toward securing our critical energy supply chain, ensuring American energy dominance, and making our partnership with South Korea and the entire Pacific region stronger than ever before.
2: That pipeline will deliver natural gas for export to Asian markets. A dangerous week-long flooding threat extends from the major Texas metros, Dallas, Austin, and San Antonio, north toward Chicago. On Wall Street this morning, stocks are in the red. The Dow is down about 246 points. The NASDAQ off 49. The S&P is down 18. More on these stories at townhall.com.
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6: Good morning, everyone. Here's your latest forecast from the ABK Florian Weather Center. More clouds moving into the area today. Very warm and humid. Temperatures will be quite warm. So for today, becoming cloudy, but boy, it's going to be warm and humid. Highs up near 90. Then for tonight, rain showers start moving in, dropping down to 68. For tomorrow, we're looking at scattered showers around the area, tapering off late with a high of 72. After that, the weekend actually is looking pretty good with some sunshine. High temperatures both Saturday and Sunday running in the mid-70s. And that's your latest forecast. I'm meteorologist Jesse Walker.
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Happy October. Thank you for spending the first day of a new month with us. Endless possibilities. Put out those positive vibes. Good stuff's going to happen in October. Cole Swindell will follow this one from Hudson Westbrook. It's Painted You Pretty.

we could sing, we'd audition to be on the road. You know, that singing show with Keith Urban and Blake Shelton. But we can't, so we'll just keep singing in the shower right here in Washington. We are the General. We are the General.

0: phone, keys, wallet. That is Lainey Wilson along with John Mayer. Appreciate you listening, and we're going to do a little trip down memory lane. This day in history, October 1st. Our first stop is the year 1971, and that is when Walt Disney World opened in Orlando, Florida, one of my favorite places to go. And on this date in 1986, Patti Loveless' self-titled debut album was released. And in 2005, Dierks Bentley was inducted into the Grand Ole Opry. And there you have it, this day in history. On the way, we'll get to John Party's night shift.
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9: Good morning, everyone. Here's your latest forecast from the ABK Flooring and Weather Center. More clouds moving into the area today. Very warm and humid. Temperatures will be quite warm. So for today, becoming cloudy, but boy, it's going to be warm and humid. Highs up near 90. Then for tonight, rain showers start moving in, dropping down to 68. For tomorrow, we're looking at scattered showers around the area, tapering off late with a high of 72. After that, the weekend actually is looking pretty good with some sunshine. High temperatures both Saturday and Sunday running in the mid-70s. And that's your latest forecast. I'm meteorologist Jesse Walker.
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0: Graylin James with Water at a Wedding. I believe I shared this yesterday, but just in case you missed it, I want to make sure you're aware, because this is part of our country family. A singer, Charles Kelly of Lady A, has made the announcement that he has been diagnosed with multiple myeloma, which is a rare blood cancer. So we're putting out positive vibes for him for a recovery, a speedy recovery. From what I understand, he's still planning on getting back out there on the road. I think they have some Christmas concerts they got to get to and more. So again, wishing him and his family nothing but the best and that speedy recovery. And we're going to get to Lady A next with Just a Kiss.
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1: Good morning, everyone. Here's your latest forecast from the ABK Florian Weather Center. More clouds moving into the area today. Very warm and humid. Temperatures will be quite warm. So for today, becoming cloudy, but boy, it's going to be warm and humid. Highs up near 90. Then for tonight, rain showers start moving in, dropping down to 68. For tomorrow, we're looking at scattered showers around the area, tapering off late with a high of 72. After that, the weekend actually is looking pretty good with some sunshine. High temperatures both Saturday and Sunday running in the mid-70s. And that's your latest forecast. I'm meteorologist Jesse Walker.
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0: Move on. That's Kevin Powers along with Shibuzi. And there has been quite the find. Paleontologists in China have discovered the fossil of a massive feathered dinosaur known as Kyrosaurus. Yeah, I can't pronounce it. It was uncovered in a renowned fossil hotspot in northeastern China. Now, this new species is part of the theropod dinosaurs called, just from a really long time ago. All right. They measure nearly 12 feet long and weigh about 600 pounds, you know, give or take a couple pounds. It's estimated to be about 1.6 times larger than the second largest that they've ever found in the country. It belongs to a group known for massive claws spanning over 3 feet long, but also a plant eater. But they had these big claws, but yet, yeah, they just ate plants. But researchers noted that the dinosaur featured a unique dental arrangement with a severe underbite sporting 45 teeth in its lower jaw and 32 in its upper jaw. Because of its sturdy build and specialized jaw, scientists believe that this heavy-bodied dinosaur was built more for biting and munching plants than, you know, getting out there and running. So anyway, I'm sorry I butchered that. I just can't pronounce some of this stuff and these dinosaurs. And the worst part about it, I think I have a little phobia about dinosaurs anyway. When I was in college, I took a dinosaur class thinking, oh, I love dinosaurs when I was in the third grade. This is going to be a great class. I got a D. A D as in dinosaur, which is not good. Okay? The D's are not good in college. But anyway, I probably shared too much. On the way, we got Ella Langley with Love and Life Again.
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5: Soybeans, corn, cattle, and hogs are lower. I'm John Perkins with a Brownfield Market Update. When it comes to short stature corn, it all started with Stein. For decades, they've been focused on unique hybrids that deliver top yields. Stein invented short stature corn, then they perfected it. Stein has yield. Soybeans and corn are lower, seeing some fund and technical pressure today. November beans are down 17.5 at 1275.5. January, 16.75 lower at 1292.5. December corn's down 2 at 498.75. March is 2.5 lower at 513. Live and feeder cattle are lower as traders wait for the direct trade to really get going. Most active December lives down 20 at 222.50, and November feeders are 50 lower at 333.80. And pressured by profit taking, December hogs are down 37 at 69.05. February's 57 lower at 69.60. John Perkins, Brown.
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2: Good morning, everyone. Here's your latest forecast from the ABK Florian Weather Center. More clouds moving into the air today. Very warm and humid. Temperatures will be quite warm. So for today, becoming cloudy, but boy, it's going to be warm and humid. Highs up near 90. Then for tonight, rain showers start moving in, dropping down to 68. For tomorrow, we're looking at scattered showers around the area, tapering off late with a high of 72. After that, the weekend actually is looking pretty good with some sunshine. High temperatures both Saturday and Sunday running in the mid-70s. And that's your latest forecast. I'm meteorologist Jesse Walker.
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2: Breaking news this hour at Town Hall. I'm Bob Agnew with Washington. New information about the terrorist co-pilot who stabbed the captain on the Fly Dubai flight from Dubai to Tel Aviv yesterday. An update from correspondent Laura Winters.
3: Israeli Prime Minister Benjamin Netanyahu telling Fox News the investigation into the co-pilot's background shows he was radicalized. An Israeli TV station reporting that a colleague of this co-pilot says he was known as a religious extremist who used to pray a lot and refused to shake hands with women. The Omani national worked for the airline for less than a year. Laura Winters reporting.
2: To land an airplane in Israel, pilots must hold passports from countries which have diplomatic relations with the Jewish state, and Israel and Oman do not have such relationship. The only woman on Tennessee's death row has survived her execution. Journalist Catherine Sweeney was a first-hand observer.
4: I covered all the executions last year and most of the ones this year. We haven't seen anything like it. It went really poorly.
2: Krista Pike was scheduled to be put to death on Wednesday by lethal injection, but the procedure came up short. Pike was still breathing after receiving two doses. She was taken to a hospital after botch execution, and Governor Bill Lee says he's now pausing executions for the rest of the year. A new war of words is brewing between President Trump and the man some say wants to run for president on the Democrat ticket in 2028. California Governor Gavin Newsom has issued his own executive order that requires state agencies to only use the term artificial intelligence when referring to the technology. This comes after President Trump issued his own order this week that pushes the name superintelligence. Newsom also announced a series of bill signings that impose new policies aimed at protecting workers against AI. On Tuesday, the president said he's directing the federal government to use the term superintelligence. On Wall Street, the Dow right now is struggling. It's down 152. More at townhall.com.
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6: 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A reminder that the Davies County landfill will be closed on Columbus Day, Monday, October 12th. Ligoti's fall townwide yard sales begin today and continue through Saturday, October 3rd, with 36 registered sales. 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Organizers ask residents holding sales to place balloons or directional signs at their driveways or nearby intersections to help shoppers find them. You can find the full townwide yard sale map on the CALL Facebook page. Governor Mike Braun has announced an extension of gas tax relief, along with additional relief for farmers, through early November. Braun said continued disruptions to the global oil supply have increased fuel costs and added pressure on farm operations. The announcement did not provide details on the additional farmer relief. The American Red Cross is holding a blood drive today from noon to 6 p.m. in the Washington Intermediate School Gym at 801 Northwest 11th Street. Those who come to give blood will receive a $15 e-gift card. Appointments can be scheduled at redcrossblood.org or by calling 1-800-733-2767 or through the Blood Donor app using the sponsor code WISCHOOL. Mantech's new 5-year $345 million contract supporting NSWC Crane will be the focus of the Purdue at Westgate's First Tuesday event on October 6th at Westgate Academy in Odin. Company representative Ray Acevedo will discuss research and development involving cyber, command, control, communications, and intelligence capabilities. The presentation runs from 4 to 5 p.m., followed by networking and refreshments until 6. Westgate Academy is located at 13598 East Westgate Drive. A drive-through drug take-back event will be held on Saturday, October 24th from 10 a.m. to 2 p.m. at Eastside Park in Washington. Residents can bring their unexpired or unused prescription drugs, over-the-counter medications, and inhalers for proper disposal. A Sharps container exchange will also be available. Participants are asked to remain in their vehicles. And Discover Downtown Washington is seeking proposals for a permanent Start Here station for its Landmarks and Legacies historic walking trail. The outdoor display will include a downtown map, an introduction to the QR-based trail, and interactive features highlighting local attractions. Up to $6,000 is budgeted for design, construction, and installation. Interested designers and vendors should contact Discover Downtown Washington for proposal requirements and submission deadlines. Vincennes University is launching an online bachelor's degree program to help address teacher shortages in elementary and special education. The program prepares students for dual licensure while allowing them to continue working in their communities. Washington Community School Superintendent Kevin Frank says the partnership gives local classroom aides, staff, and other aspiring educators a more flexible path into teaching. The initiative also includes partnerships with school districts to expand dual credit opportunities for high school students interested in education. And we have one obituary announcement. Barbara Eichmiller of Candleburg passed away peacefully on September 29th. A funeral service will be held on Saturday at 10 a.m. at Blake Funeral Home in Ligoti. Burial will follow in the Mount Union Cemetery in Ligoti. Visitation will be Friday from 4 to 8 p.m. at Blake Funeral Home. Barbara Eichmiller was 88 years old. And that's a look at news from the First Merchants Newsroom on WAMW.
7: Good afternoon, everyone. Here's your latest forecast from the ABK Flooring and Weather Center. Becoming cloudy today, highs near 90. And for tonight, rain showers will be likely, dropping down into the mid-60s. For tomorrow, showers will be likely with a high of 72. Weekend looks good with drier weather and temps in the 70s. And that's your latest forecast. I'm meteorologist Jesse Walker.
8: If you have a beach house for the holidays and want us to join, we will. Just don't expect us to bring any gifts. The General.

Sidney Chesney's latest number one there. That's Carry On. And now we get to another number one, but this one's from Luke Combs, his version of Fast Car of Now.

0: What took you so long? That is Jacob Hackworth. I'm Sherry Farmer, and this, again, a friendly reminder. I know, I think I talked about this on Monday, but this has been happening. Free gas postcard scam. Okay, so they're making you think, oh my gosh, you can get some great deals. These postcards promise hundreds of dollars in free vouchers. And let's face it, the price of gas is going up. This is looking really attractive to folks. And well, what they're doing, their goal is just to collect payment from you and personal information. Okay, and that goes a long way. That can really mess your finances up. Okay, so if it sounds too good to be true, let's face it. It is, right? So, you know, if it's too easy, I'm always cautious. I'm like, wait a minute, red flag, red flag. So please take care of yourself. I share because I care. We all care for you around here. And we just want you to stay safe and not get scammed. Stella Lefty is next with Boston.
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10: Good afternoon, everyone. Here's your latest forecast from the ABK Flooring and Weather Center. Becoming cloudy today, highs near 90. And for tonight, rain showers will be likely, dropping down into the mid-60s. For tomorrow, showers will be likely with a high of 72. Weekend looks good with drier weather and temps in the 70s. And that's your latest forecast. I'm meteorologist Jesse Walk.
11: Good news. It's almost football season. Oh, yeah. This is the General.

0: 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The Odin Harvest Festival is back on Main Street in Odin. 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And they'll be debuting three new featured exhibits. 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
1: Good afternoon, everyone. Here's your latest forecast from the ABK Flooring and Weather Center. Becoming cloudy today, highs near 90. And for tonight, rain showers will be likely, dropping down into the mid-60s. For tomorrow, showers will be likely with a high of 72. Weekend looks good with drier weather and temps in the 70s. And that's your latest forecast. I'm meteorologist Jesse Walker.
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0: Jaded, that's Cole Witzel and Ella Langley. I'm Sherry Farmer, and the issue has been resolved. I shared with you yesterday how I got this package in the mail, which I thought was going to be my protein powder mix drink things. And instead, it was these blow-up pools. I'm like, I did not order this. So I reached out to the company yesterday, and you know, later in the day, they reached back out to me. And I think they're a little shocked. They're like, we don't know how that happened, but we'll send you a replacement right away, which that's great. You know, it's going to be, I'm sure it'll probably be here tomorrow, if not today. But I was like, I'm just curious. Like, I almost want to know the answer. Like, keep asking them, keep emailing them and say, what, did you find out what happened? Cause you know, if the company that's, they're using to pack their stuff up is packing other stuff, I wonder who got my stuff. You know, and how did that mix up happen? Is it AI? Is it just somebody who is, you know, not so happy with their job? Maybe they quit their job. They're, you know, understaffed. I'm just very curious as to what's going on there. But hey, I'm getting my stuff. And I got these great blow up pools now because they didn't want me to send those back. Lauren, Elena, and Chase Matthew are next with All My Exes.
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3: Cattle futures are mixed. Hogs, corn, and soybeans are lower. I'm John Perkins with a Brownfield Market Update. Speed wins. 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Stein has yield. Soybeans and corn continue to grind lower, taking the path of least resistance. November beans are down 16 cents at 12.77. January's 15 and a half lower at 12.93 and three quarters. December corn's down 3 at 4.97 and three quarters. March is 3 1/4 lower at 5.12 and a quarter. Cattle are mostly higher, waiting for direct business to get started in the South. Most active December live is up 17 at 222.87. November feeders were $1.60 higher at 335.90. And hogs are down, remaining technically weak. December's down 52 at 68.90. February 65 lower at 69.52. John Perkins, Brownfield.
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4: Good afternoon, everyone. Here's your latest forecast from the ABK Flooring and Weather Center. Becoming cloudy today, highs near 90. And for tonight, rain showers will be likely, dropping down into the mid-60s. For tomorrow, showers will be likely with a high of 72. Weekend looks good with drier weather and temps in the 70s. And that's your latest forecast. I'm meteorologist Jesse Walk.
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4: Breaking news this hour at Town Hall. I'm Bob Agnew in Washington. The Supreme Court will begin its new term on Monday, even though confidence in the court is on the way down.
5: Views of the courts are the lowest they've been since Gallup started polling on the institution in 1972. 46% of Americans say they have a great deal or a fair amount of trust in the judicial branch of the federal government. 34% of U.S. adults approve of the job the court is doing. But 43% describe the Supreme Court as being too conservative. That ties the high measured last year. 35%, a new low, say it's about right ideologically. I'm Rory O'Neill.
4: The two candidates vying to be the next governor of California held their only scheduled debate last night.
6: Governor Gavin Newsom is term limited and will be replaced in November by either Democrat Javier Becerra or Republican Steve Hilton. Becerra was the California Attorney General before becoming the Secretary of Health and Human Services during the Biden administration. Hilton was the Director of Strategy for former British Prime Minister David Cameron, and recently has been a political commentator on Fox News. They clashed in a televised debate without a live audience, which aired on CNN. I'm Mark Mayfield.
4: A growing war of words between President Trump and possible 2028 contender Gavin Newsom, California's governor, has now ordered state agencies to use the term artificial intelligence, days after President Trump told the federal government to call it superintelligence. New guidelines help diagnose a common condition for teen girls.
7: It's iron deficiency. Studies show about 40% of teen girls and young women have low levels of iron, which, among other things, can lead to extreme fatigue. The American Society of Hematology is offering guidelines for the first time to standardize identification of the condition. Health experts hope this will convince more people to seek treatment. Rich Thomason reporting.
4: On Wall Street, the Dow is down 127 points at this hour. More on these stories at townhall.com.
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9: Good afternoon, everyone. Here's your latest forecast from the ABK Flooring and Weather Center. Becoming cloudy today, highs near 90. And for tonight, rain showers will be likely, dropping down into the mid-60s. For tomorrow, showers will be likely with a high of 72. Weekend looks good with drier weather and temps in the 70s. And that's your latest forecast. I'm meteorologist Jesse Walk.
0: Country stars and their guitars are at home on The General.

He looked like he was having so much fun when he was on the MTV Music Awards this past Sunday evening. It's Shaboozy with good news.

0: It's Jason Aldean with Anytime Soon, and I do believe he's gotten into the real estate business, buying homes, and I think he and his wife both. And oh my gosh, Brittany, she can really decorate a home. And I mention that because, well, some things we might be seeing more of when it comes to home decorations, some 90s decor coming back in style. You know what they say, everything old comes new again. And some of the things to be on the lookout for in 2027, those old styles from the 90s that are, refreshed again. Softer colors like those butter yellows and light greens. Also checkerboard pattern, that's making a big comeback. Stainless steel and chrome, another thing to be on the lookout for. Square tiles. Just like square, not the big, big ones, but like a normal size square, I guess. That's a big to do. So those are some of the things, according to Southern Living, that are back in style from the 90s. Luke Combs is next with Rethink Some Things.
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2: Good afternoon, everyone. Here's your latest forecast from the ABK Flooring and Weather Center. Becoming cloudy today, highs near 90. And for tonight, rain showers will be likely, dropping down into the mid-60s. For tomorrow, showers will be likely with a high of 72. Weekend looks good with drier weather and temps in the 70s. And that's your latest forecast. I'm meteorologist Jesse Walk.
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0: and me. That is Parker McCollum. Happy birthday. Today is your special day. Some of the celebrities you share your day with include Randy Quaid. Yeah. Cousin Eddie. He's now 73. Mark McGuire is 62, you know, former baseball player. Cindy Margolis is a model, and she's now 61. For some reason, I don't remember her, but I think she was one of those fairly, like, very popular models. So, Zach Galifianakis from The Hangover. Well, he was hungover after The Hangover, right? He's now 57. And Brie Larson is 37. Happy birthday, everybody. Make it a great day. Eric Church is next.
1: I hate Mondays.
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8: Good afternoon, everyone. Here's your latest forecast from the ABK Flooring and Weather Center. Becoming cloudy today, highs near 90. And for tonight, rain showers will be likely, dropping down into the mid-60s. For tomorrow, showers will be likely with a high of 72. Weekend looks good with drier weather and temps in the 70s. And that's your latest forecast. I'm meteorologist Jesse Walk.
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0: Something to Lose, that Estella Lefty and Vincent Mason, who are real-life boyfriend and girlfriend. And they were recently seen on the carpet together. They look so sweet together, and they're kind of matchy with their outfit. He had the dark gray suit, and then she had like a kind of like a silvery white dress, and then his shirt that he had under his suit was an off-whitish color. So they matched really well together. They looked very happy together at the Sunday evening's Video Music Awards. Yeah, VMA Awards. So, yeah, they look so sweet. They look so happy. But yeah, they're making music together. And of course, you know, they're both like about the same place in their careers. They both started on social media, getting their songs out there and growing fans that way. So, but yeah, they're very cute together. So, they look happy, and I just wish them nothing but the best. On the way, we got Blake Shelton with Some Beach.
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0: I'm Brent Barnett with Ag Headline News on Brownfield. A Trump administration official suggests an announcement addressing high diesel prices is coming soon. Brownfield's Mark Dorenkamp has the story.
1: U.S. Ag Secretary Brooke Rollins attended the World Dairy Expo Wednesday and said the administration understands the impact, with diesel twice the price of a year ago.
2: Boy, we see it and we get it. I don't want to jump ahead of the president, but there will be an announcement very soon on this specific issue.
1: She says expanding domestic production and using more biofuels will help long term.
2: But for right now, it's a very significant issue. We hear it. We're working on it. And hopefully some really good help is coming for the short term. But for the long term, we've got this under control and we'll continue working on that.
1: In Madison, Wisconsin, Mark Dorenkamp, Brownfield.
0: An extension agronomist says it's been a frustrating start to harvest season in Iowa and other parts of the Midwest. Megan Anderson with Iowa State University says the rain just won't let up.
3: Not a lot going on other than catching a few windows here or there. Most people have been totally stalled out waiting for dry conditions.
0: She tells Brownfield concerns about grain quality are prevalent. USDA's deputy secretary says the agency has made significant progress implementing its department-wide reorganization since the plan was announced this summer. Stephen Vaden tells Brownfield,
4: "We have hiring actions going on across this country as we are hiring new employees in our hubs to better serve the American farmer."
0: U.S. pork export sales were steady on the week. The USDA says pork sales were above average and continue to reflect good global demand, especially from Mexico, which bought almost half of the weekly total. I'm Brent Barnett, Brownfield.
1: Austin Mattern joins us from Atticus. After harvest, many farmers will be considering some burndown applications. Austin, what is the Zaltus brand available through Atticus, and how does it fit into post-harvest weed control?
5: We have both a liquid formulation, Zaltus SE, and a dry formulation, Zaltus SX, have the active ingredient of flumioxazin. Farmers can expect to use these products on their own or in conjunction with a non-selective herbicide. Zaltus SC and SX are utilized to protect fields from winter annuals, increase efficiency in the spring when it's time to get out and get busy in the fields. You've got the ability and flexibility of rotation to either corn or soybeans. Surface application in the fall after either your residue management or your fall tillage done, it's going to bind to the soil surface and it's going to give you a residual that is going to be there to protect against winter annuals come spring as they begin to take off growing again.
1: To find out more, go to atticusllc.com.
6: Good afternoon, everyone. Here's your latest forecast from the ABK Flooring and Weather Center. Becoming cloudy today, highs near 90. And for tonight, rain showers will be likely, dropping down into the mid-60s. For tomorrow, showers will be likely with a high of 72. Weekend looks good with drier weather and temps in the 70s. And that's your latest forecast. I'm meteorologist Jesse Walker.
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0: 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And here
1: I am. John Wayne, the golden voice of rock. Back on my feet again. Live, a special night of hits. November 15th, the Brown County Music Center. When I see you smile. Special guest, John Cafferty and the Beaver Brown Band. It doesn't matter. John Wayne. 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Since you've been
2: gone. Breaking news this hour at Town Hall. I'm Bob Agnew in Washington. Passengers and crew are thankful to be alive today after they managed to thwart a potential terrorist attack yesterday on board an airliner headed for Tel Aviv.
3: An Omani co-pilot stabbed the Indian captain of a Fly Dubai flight from Dubai to Tel Aviv. The jet plunged thousands of feet. Israeli officials say the attacker tried to crash the plane. Passengers and crew overpowered him, and the aircraft made an emergency landing in Tabuk, Saudi Arabia. Israel is also looking at the possible link to Iran. Willie Nelson, Washington.
2: An urgent search is underway for a person still missing after a medical helicopter crash off of California's Catalina Island. We get more on that from Daniel Martindale.
4: Two people are confirmed dead and two are hospitalized after the crash. The fifth person has not been found despite an overnight search. The helicopter went down in the water off Pebbly Beach shortly before 8 o'clock Pacific time Wednesday night. It happened shortly after takeoff. Reach Air Medical Services confirms one of its helicopters was involved. The condition of the two surviving victims is unclear. I'm Daniel Martindale.
2: President Trump and California Governor Gavin Newsom clashing over words. Newsom ordering California state agencies now to stick with the term artificial intelligence in all of its communications. President Trump told the federal government to switch to super intelligence. A New Jersey couple reflecting on their wedding after a nor'easter.
5: Francisco and Grace Weiser Vasquez had planned to hold their wedding outdoors at a golf country club last Saturday, but things went downhill fast with the weather as strong winds and heavy rain moved in from the nor'easter.
6: The tent company said, not delivering your tent, and there was people canoeing like
7: in front of the house,
6: in front of the house, and the water was up to his door of the car. I was tired of fighting Mother Nature. I just was like, you win.
5: Grace says the place where she worked, the Lifetime Gym in Red Bank, stepped up and offered her a space. Her manager and co-workers all helped with setting up the wedding.
2: Scott Pringle, more at townhall.com.
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12: Good afternoon, everyone. Here's your latest forecast from the ABK Flooring and Weather Center. Becoming cloudy today, highs near 90. And for tonight, rain showers will be likely, dropping down into the mid-60s. For tomorrow, showers will be likely with a high of 72. Weekend looks good with drier weather and temps in the 70s. And that's your latest forecast. I'm meteorologist Jesse Walker.
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0: we are into October. I hope the month is being good to you. And we're almost to the weekend as well. So get excited about that. The Band Perry coming up after Cody Johnson.
1: He's a ranch hand and a pinch man, hotter than the red on the cattle brand. 'Cause she's a gold digger with a quick trigger, a cast iron skillet.

0: been by now. That is Morgan Wallen. And we have a winner. Okay. After a week of fierce competition, the bear named Backpack is the Fat Bear Week champion, the heftiest bear of Alaska. So again, congratulations to that fat bear, Backpack. Yeah. I love the name. On the way, we got Jelly Roll, who's lost all his extra backpack. We got him next with I Am Not Okay.
1: Hey, it's Fitz, and I got to tell you something. I finally looked at my cell phone bill, and I thought, what in the wide world of Texas am I paying for? So I made a change. Kept my phone, kept my number, kept all the stuff I actually like. I just fired my overpriced carrier, and I switched to Pure Talk. 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
2: 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This is Jacoby Yoder and Leah Wilson from the Bar Media class. 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This update is being brought to you by Bobcat of Davies County, Bill Dobson Ford, Crane Credit Union, Davies Community Hospital, and German American Investments.
3: Bar Eve students will have several spirit days this week for all students in preparation for boys tennis sectional and Lauren Knapp getting ready for state golf finals. Today is country versus country club day, Thursday is camo day, and Friday is Viking spirit day. Spirit days for the week will be posted on both the Bar Eve media and Bar Eve school's Facebook page. Also, a reminder to the Bar Eve community. The week of Monday, October 12th through Friday, October 16th will be fall break again for all Viking students.
2: In sports, the ISHAA held several sectional tournament draws Sunday, and Viking teams now know their opponents as they get ready to begin tournament play. 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Also, the ISHAA Girls Volleyball Sectional Draw will be this Sunday. Our next broadcast here on the General will be next Tuesday when the Lady Viking Volleyball Team hosts Northeast Dubois for Senior Night beginning at 7.
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7: Good afternoon, everyone. Here's your latest forecast from the ABK Flooring and Weather Center. Becoming cloudy today, highs near 90. And for tonight, rain showers will be likely, dropping down into the mid-60s. For tomorrow, showers will be likely with a high of 72. Weekend looks good with drier weather and temps in the 70s. And that's your latest forecast. I'm meteorologist Jesse Walk.
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0: Boots off. That is John Party. Could McDonald's actually be advertising other restaurants? What? If you understand this better, or if you know more, maybe you are working for Mickey D's. Maybe you have the answer here for me. But McDonald's apparently is going to start selling commercials to run on their drive-through menu screens. Hey, these commercials will also eventually in time be inside their restaurants on the screens in there as well. So is it only going to be McDonald's commercials? I mean, are they going to air Taco Bell commercials or Chick-fil-A? I kind of think no, but hey, a dollar's a dollar, right? And you're already at McDonald's. So I just don't know. But if you know the answer to that, please reach out to me on the socials, okay? All right. I appreciate it. Jason Aldean and Carrie Underwood are together next with If I Didn't Love You.
1: Ugh, I hate Mondays.
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1: Good afternoon, everyone. Here's your latest forecast from the ABK Flooring and Weather Center. Becoming cloudy today, highs near 90. And for tonight, rain showers will be likely, dropping down into the mid-60s. For tomorrow, showers will be likely with a high of 72. Weekend looks good with drier weather and temps in the 70s. And that's your latest forecast. I'm meteorologist Jesse Walk.
2: Ask your friends. They'll tell you. Everyone in southern Indiana loves the General.

0: I didn't come here to leave. That's Chris Young and thinking about visiting folks, right? And hey, it's something that, you know, doesn't happen that much anymore. And I didn't think about it until I read about it. Okay. Because, you know, I get so busy doing this and that. And you think, gosh, you know, I remember when I was a kid, I was always at friends' houses and this and that. Of course, it's different when you're little, but apparently, yeah, us big kids, we don't have people over as much either. Yeah, according to this survey, adults who say they regularly have friends over has declined 70% since 1975. We are just really, really not liking people. Is that a thing? I mean, I think it is. I really do. And I think it's so hard because people are working so much that you want to have a clean house and you want to present well, right? Back in the day, I think they really worried about that. I mean, you know, I think oftentimes, and I hate to say this, but women were home more often and had more time to do all the house cleaning because it still kind of falls on them, the majority of that work. And you know, that's great, guys, if you're cleaning your house, okay, you're the exception, but most of my girlfriends, they're the ones doing all that. And well, I try. That's all I can say. I try. So I mentioned this because I'm thinking maybe this coming up weekend, maybe we should all try to have a friend over. You know, it might have been a while, and you know, just tell them to overlook the stuff if you've got stuff everywhere. You know, it's about spending time together. That's what it's really about. Riley Green is up next with Think As You're Drunk.
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1: 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I'm Brownfield reporter Kara Hart. 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
2: Breaking news this hour at Town Hall. I'm Bob Agnew in Washington. New details are emerging about the Fly Dubai flight and attempt by a terrorist to crash that plane in Israel.
3: The U.S. State Department confirming four Americans were on board when the co-pilot attacked the captain in an attempt to take down the plane. The quick-thinking pilot, who was stabbed and bleeding, still able to click open the door. Then a hero passenger, an Israeli man who's a plumber, risking his life to intervene and taking control of the yoke after seeing how it's done on TV. Then two off-duty pilots who were on board were able to safely land the plane. Israeli Prime Minister Benjamin Netanyahu giving this man a huge hug at the airport and meeting with the other passengers who ran to help. Laura Winters reporting.
2: Israel has temporarily suspended all Fly Dubai flights in and out of the country. Tennessee officials last night were unable to successfully carry out the execution of Krista Pike.
4: Pike was slated to be the first woman executed in Tennessee in the last 200 years when the Supreme Court ruled earlier Wednesday that her execution could proceed. According to media witnesses, authorities appeared to give Pike two doses of phenobarbital, and she was still awake and snoring more than 40 minutes after the last dose. At 8:53 p.m. local time, media witnesses were escorted out of the area. Pike was then taken to a hospital where she was receiving medical care. John Scott reported.
2: Little less activity on Capitol Hill. Congress is on break until after the midterm elections. Here's correspondent Tammy Trujillo.
5: The Senate wrapped up its work late Wednesday while members of the House left early. So now lawmakers in both chambers are on recess until after the November elections. Senate Minority Leader Chuck Schumer of New York is predicting a Democratic victory in November and told Politico that he plans to spend the next 5 weeks fundraising. Senate Majority Leader John Thune of South Dakota, however, remains hopeful that Republicans will be able to hang on to their narrow majority. I'm Tammy Trujillo.
2: More on these stories at townhall.com.
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10: Soybeans and hogs were lower. Corn was mixed. Cattle were up. Hello, I'm Megan Grebner with your commodity market update on Brownfield. You better build bigger bins. It's just a suggestion, but regardless, be ready to maximize your per acre profits with MX Series corn by Stein. Stein has yield. Soybeans were lower on fund and technical selling. Export sales were up on the week, mainly to China, but a national holiday could limit their demand for a few days. U.S. harvest delays are ongoing out of a drier weather pattern. November beans were down 9 at $12.84. January beans down 8.5 at $13.75. Corn finished the day mixed on spread trade. Corn has been digesting the larger than expected quarterly stocks number while watching widespread harvest activity delays. The trade is expecting at least some impact to yield and quality from those slowdowns. December corn was up 1.5 at $5.02.25. March corn up 1.25 at 5.16.75. The wheat complex was mixed, mostly higher. Wheat looks oversold after the recent decline, but export demand has been slow despite movement issues for both Russia and Ukraine. While rain is delaying winter wheat planting, the soil moisture recharge should be beneficial in most areas. In Chicago, December wheat was up 7 at 682¾. March wheat up 6¼ at 697. In Kansas City, December wheat was up 4½ at 737½. And in Minneapolis, December wheat was up 3½ at 696¾. Live and feeder cattle were up, watching direct business. October lives up 62 at 219.30. December lives up 47 at 223.17. October feeders were up 245 at 338.87. Hogs were down on technical weakness. Butcher hogs were steady and the major directs were not reported. October lean hogs down 122 at 77.50. December lean hogs down 50 at 68.92.
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0: this. Just wide awake waiting on a good night kiss.
1: Remember going to a party in a cornfield? Us too. We are the General.

0: Medicine. It's the latest one from Megan Maroney as we make our way through the workday with plenty of the best country. Sure is good to have you along. Even more of the good stuff coming up in just a couple, including someone whose career is off to a white hot start. Ella Langley, just a couple minutes from now.
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11: Good afternoon, everyone. Here's your latest forecast from the ABK Flooring and Weather Center. Becoming cloudy today, highs near 90. And for tonight, rain showers will be likely, dropping down into the mid-60s. For tomorrow, showers will be likely with a high of 72. Weekend looks good with drier weather and temps in the 70s. And that's your latest forecast. I'm meteorologist Jesse Walker.
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10: Good afternoon, everyone. Here's your latest forecast from the ABK Flooring and Weather Center. Becoming cloudy today, highs near 90. And for tonight, rain showers will be likely, dropping down into the mid-60s. For tomorrow, showers will be likely with a high of 72. Weekend looks good with drier weather and temps in the 70s. And that's your latest forecast. I'm meteorologist Jesse Walker.
11: 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And we agree.

0: following up the success of Happened to Me, Russell Dickerson perhaps making another shot at crossover fame with that song. It certainly has all the makings of a crossover. We'll see if it makes the jump. Worth Your Wild from Russell Dickerson. Kenny Chesney on the way, got his latest one, and we'll hear from Dan and Shay.
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1: Good afternoon, everyone. Here's your latest forecast from the ABK Flooring and Weather Center. Becoming cloudy today, highs near 90. And for tonight, rain showers will be likely, dropping down into the mid-60s. For tomorrow, showers will be likely with a high of 72. Weekend looks good with drier weather and temps in the 70s. And that's your latest forecast. I'm meteorologist Jesse Walk.
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1: 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Digger is rated R. On the other screen, it's back again, the nation's top movie, Heart of the Beast, starring Brad Pitt. Don't forget to catch the Blues Brothers on Monday, the classic at the Indiana Theater. And Sunday afternoon, it's Daniel Cullen Mind Reader, performing a matinee show at 2:30. 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
2: Breaking news this hour at Town Hall. I'm Bob Agnew in Washington. The Supreme Court set to begin its new term on Monday, even as confidence in the court is in question.
3: Views of the courts are the lowest they've been since Gallup started polling on the institution in 1972. 46% of Americans say they have a great deal or a fair amount of trust in the judicial branch of the federal government. 34% of U.S. adults approve of the job the court is doing. But 43% describe the Supreme Court as being too conservative. That ties the high measured last year. 35%, a new low, say it's about right ideologically. I'm Rory O'Neill.
2: Two candidates vying to be the next governor of California held their only scheduled debate this week.
4: Governor Gavin Newsom is term limited and will be replaced in November by either Democrat Javier Becerra or Republican Steve Hilton. Becerra was the California Attorney General before becoming the Secretary of Health and Human Services during the Biden administration. Hilton was the Director of Strategy for former British Prime Minister David Cameron and recently has been a political commentator on Fox News. They clashed in a televised debate without a live audience, which aired on CNN. I'm Mark Mayfield.
2: There are some new guidelines to help diagnose a condition that is quite common among teen girls and young women. We get more details in this report from correspondent Rich Thomason.
5: It's iron deficiency. Studies show about 40% of teen girls and young women have low levels of iron, which, among other things, can lead to extreme fatigue. The American Society of Hematology is offering guidelines for the first time to standardize identification of the condition. Health experts hope this will convince more people to seek treatment. Rich Thomason reporting.
2: It was a strong session on Wall Street for the Dow Jones Industrial Average, up about 25 points. At the closing bell, the high-tech NASDAQ did well, up by about 11, and the S&P 500 gained 15. You'll find more on these stories at townhall.com.
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8: Good afternoon, everyone. Here's your latest forecast from the ABK Flooring and Weather Center. Becoming cloudy today, highs near 90. And for tonight, rain showers will be likely, dropping down into the mid-60s. For tomorrow, showers will be likely with a high of 72. Weekend looks good with drier weather and temps in the 70s. And that's your latest forecast. I'm meteorologist Jesse Walker.
0: Country for Graham, Wheatland, and Washington. We are the General. On a train.

0: latest one from Blake Shelton, guy who never strays too far from the spotlight because he keeps the good stuff coming. There he goes with Let Him In Anyway. Song that's been a big part of the soundtrack of our summer from Lauren Elena and Chase Matthew in the minutes ahead, plus Toby Keith with One We Know By Heart.
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4: Bar Review students will have several spirit days this week for all students in preparation for boys tennis sectional and Lauren Knapp getting ready for state golf finals. Today is Country versus Country Club Day, Thursday is Camo Day, and Friday is Viking Spirit Day. Spirit Days for the week will be posted on both the Bar Reeve Media and Bar Reeve School's Facebook page. Also, a reminder to the Bar Reeve community. The week of Monday, October 12th through Friday, October 16th, will be fall break again for all Viking students.
3: In sports, the ISHAA held several sectional tournament draws Sunday, and Viking teams now know their opponents as they get ready to begin tournament play. The boys tennis team will try to win another sectional championship tonight at Lagodi beginning at 5. Also, the ISHAA girls volleyball sectional draw will be this Sunday. Our next broadcast here on the General will be next Tuesday when the Lady Viking volleyball team hosts Northeast Du Bois for senior night beginning at 7.
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2: Good afternoon, everyone. Here's your latest forecast from the ABK Flooring and Weather Center. Becoming cloudy today, highs near 90. And for tonight, rain showers will be likely, dropping down into the mid-60s. For tomorrow, showers will be likely with a high of 72. Weekend looks good with drier weather and temps in the 70s. And that's your latest forecast. I'm meteorologist Jesse Walk.
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0: Ain't Doing This For My Health. That is one of my favorite album titles, really, ever. And it's the title of the album from Zach Top features that track there, South of Sanity. Chris Young is on the way in just a couple. His first number one and a song he says he is still proud of. As well he should be.
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6: Good afternoon, everyone. Here's your latest forecast from the ABK Flooring and Weather Center. Becoming cloudy today, highs near 90. And for tonight, rain showers will be likely, dropping down into the mid-60s. For tomorrow, showers will be likely with a high of 72. Weekend looks good with drier weather and temps in the 70s. And that's your latest forecast. I'm meteorologist Jesse Walk.
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0: Luke Bryan has clapped back at some folks who say his songs were written by AI. He says, no, no, not at all. Real human behind them. Luke Bryan right there, country, and she knows it. Got the Zac Brown Band on the way in just a couple, and we'll hear from Hudson Westbrook, too.
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6: Good afternoon, everyone. Here's your latest forecast from the ABK Flooring and Weather Center. Becoming cloudy today, highs near 90. And for tonight, rain showers will be likely, dropping down into the mid-60s. For tomorrow, showers will be likely with a high of 72. Weekend looks good with drier weather and temps in the 70s. And that's your latest forecast. I'm meteorologist Jesse Walk.
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2: News this hour from Town Hall. I'm Keith Peters in Washington. The Fly Dubai pilot who safely landed a passenger jet after being stabbed in the cockpit is being called a hero. Wendy Swanson has more.
3: Israeli officials say Captain Smit Machar is recovering in a hospital after his co-pilot reportedly stabbed him during a flight to Israel in an attempt to crash the jet carrying 174 people. The injured captain was able to let passengers into the cockpit, who subdued the attacker and helped him to land the plane. In his native India, Prime Minister Narendra Modi called him a hero, saying he showed immense courage and an unwavering resolve to protect the lives of others. I'm Wendy Swanson.
2: The two candidates vying to be the next governor of California held their only scheduled debate Tuesday, Mark Mayfield reports.
4: Governor Gavin Newsom is term limited and will be replaced in November by either Democrat Javier Becerra or Republican Steve Hilton. Becerra was the California Attorney General before becoming the Secretary of Health and Human Services during the Biden administration. Hilton was the Director of Strategy for former British Prime Minister David Cameron and recently has been a political commentator on Fox News. They clashed in a televised debate without a live audience, which aired on CNN. I'm Mark Mayfield.
2: Tennessee is discontinuing executions in the state after its only female death row inmate is still alive after yesterday's failed execution. Krista Pike was scheduled to be put to death on Wednesday by lethal injection, but the procedure was unsuccessful. Her attorneys reported she was still breathing and snoring after receiving two doses of pentobarbital. Pike was taken to a nearby hospital after the attempted execution, where her current condition is critical. On Wall Street, the Dow up by 20 points, the S&P up by 14. More at townhall.com.
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7: Here is your weather forecast from the ABK Flooring Weather Center for this evening. Showers likely, possibly a thunderstorm. Mostly cloudy skies, otherwise with a low around 65. Showers, possibly a thunderstorm in the forecast for tomorrow. Look for an afternoon high near 69. Cloudy skies then gradually becoming partly cloudy with a low 51 tomorrow night. And for Saturday, mostly sunny with a high near 71.
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0: Is My Kind of Saturday Night Tour extended into 2027, playing arenas and stadiums and making tons and tons of people really happy? Luke Combs right there. That's Rethink Some Things. An old friend alert, David Nail about to pop in.
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5: Good afternoon. This is Troy Stahl of Fort Knox Investment Management at 2015 State Street in Washington, Indiana, with the closing market report. Stocks were mostly higher in Thursday's session on Wall Street as easing Treasury interest rates encouraged investors, with the Dow Jones Industrial Average up 20.5 points to 50,926.5, the NASDAQ up 10.5 points to 26,871.5, and the S&P 500 up 15 points to 7,666.5. In overseas markets, Hong Kong's Hang Seng Index up 90 points to 24,613.5. Japan's Nikkei 225 up 2,203 points to 68,957. And Europe's Euronext 100 down 27.5 points to 1,857.5. In currency, the euro is slightly lower at $1.12.5. In interest rates, 10-year U.S. Treasury note down 6 basis points to 5.24%. While in metals, December gold up $21.20 to $42.07.90 an ounce, while December silver is up 81 cents to $61.38 an ounce. In commodity contracts, November crude oil up $2.51 to $92.93 a barrel, and November wholesale gasoline up 15 cents to $3.41 a gallon. 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
6: Here is your weather forecast from the ABK Flooring Weather Center for this evening. Showers likely, possibly a thunderstorm. Mostly cloudy skies, otherwise with a low around 65. Showers, possibly a thunderstorm in the forecast for tomorrow. Look for an afternoon high near 69. Cloudy skies then gradually becoming partly cloudy with a low 51 tomorrow night. And for Saturday, mostly sunny with a high near 71.
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2: 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The Odin Harvest Festival is back on Main Street in Odin. 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And they'll be debuting three new featured exhibits. 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
3: Here is your weather forecast from the ABK Flooring Weather Center for this evening. Showers likely, possibly a thunderstorm. Mostly cloudy skies, otherwise with a low around 65. Showers, possibly a thunderstorm in the forecast for tomorrow. Look for an afternoon high near 69. Cloudy skies then gradually becoming partly cloudy with a low 51 tomorrow night. And for Saturday, mostly sunny with a high near 71.
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0: One of those folks who moved to Nashville strictly to be a songwriter, but ended up as a performer as well, and he has carved out a pretty solid spot for himself, all things told. Randy Houser. There he goes, back in the bottle. Post Malone with Blake Shelton in the minutes to come, and we'll hear from Zach John King. Songs about drinking on the way.
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5: Here is your weather forecast from the ABK Flooring Weather Center for this evening. Showers likely, possibly a thunderstorm. Mostly cloudy skies, otherwise with a low around 65. Showers, possibly a thunderstorm in the forecast for tomorrow. Look for an afternoon high near 69. Cloudy skies then gradually becoming partly cloudy with a low 51 tomorrow night. And for Saturday, mostly sunny with a high near 71.
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5: News this hour from Town Hall. I'm Keith Peters in Washington. Fly Dubai has temporarily halted all flights to and from Israel. Blake Sifton reports the airline made the announcement after a pilot was stabbed in the cockpit of a Tel Aviv-bound plane, allegedly by a co-pilot accused of trying to crash the Boeing 737.
6: We also heard from a spokesperson for the Prime Minister's office. They said that Israel will ramp up, in their words, security both on Israeli carriers as well as on non-Israeli airlines, and that they will increase checks on the pilots who fly planes to Israel.
5: The injured captain was able to let passengers into the cockpit, who subdued the attacker and helped him land the plane. In the pilot's native India, Prime Minister Narendra Modi called him a hero. The suspension of flights will remain in place while the investigation into the incident continues. A San Antonio area man accused of plotting an attack on the state capitol is now in federal custody, that according to Governor Greg Abbott.
7: The Texas Department of Public Safety worked with federal officials to make sure that federal charges were going to be brought against him.
5: The arrest report shows that Benny Caldera Jr. was taken into custody at his home in Converse. It was one of his friends who called the cops after hearing the 40-year-old was going to Austin. He was allegedly angry at the American-Israeli Public Affairs Committee and reportedly said that these people have to be exterminated. President Trump says Iran now faces a choice, accept a fair deal or cease to exist. Today, Trump told reporters more oil is flowing out of the Strait of Hormuz since even before the start of the war, with the U.S. Navy in full control of the waterway. Trump added that Iran's economy is a wreck and have no military. On Wall Street, the Dow by 20 points, the S&P 500 advanced 14. More at townhall.com.
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9: Here is your weather forecast from the ABK Flooring Weather Center for this evening. Showers likely, possibly a thunderstorm. Mostly cloudy skies, otherwise with a low around 65. Showers, possibly a thunderstorm in the forecast for tomorrow. Look for an afternoon high near 69. Cloudy skies then gradually becoming partly cloudy with a low 51 tomorrow night. And for Saturday, mostly sunny with a high near 71.
0: This is the General. Turn us up.

0: Going to be seeing less of him in the months ahead as he takes time out to focus on himself and to heal, as he put it. Jelly Roll, Jason DeFord, his government name. And hands up. Coming up, a guy who's not only a country star, he's also a spokesman for a chain of boot stores. Riley Green on the way.
1: Hey, it's Fitz. 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
4: Disease pressure isn't always predictable, but getting ahead of it can be important. Adam Byrne, Technical Service Manager with FMC, says being ahead of the game helps growers maintain their advantage.
5: Each year now, we get more and more reports of early tar spot detection. But that early protection that Zywe LFR fungicide brings is because it's something you can put down at planting or in the side dress in an early season application. And it provides this reservoir of a fungicide in the soil that those roots can pull and systemically move through the plant as the plant grows, constantly refreshing that fungicide so that you've always got that protection as you move through those vegetative and into reproductive stages.
4: He says Zywe LFR fungicide makes notable differences.
5: When you come on a field that has Zywe LFR fungicide, is the plants just look greener, more full. We constantly see this visual kind of, wow, these plants just look healthier.
4: To learn more, visit your FMC retailer or zywe.ag.fmc.com.
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6: Here is your weather forecast from the ABK Flooring Weather Center for this evening. Showers likely, possibly a thunderstorm. Mostly cloudy skies, otherwise with a low around 65. Showers, possibly a thunderstorm in the forecast for tomorrow. Look for an afternoon high near 69. Cloudy skies then gradually becoming partly cloudy with a low 51 tomorrow night. And for Saturday, mostly sunny with a high near 71.
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0: Devin Powers working alongside Shaboozy. The track is Move On. Hey, we heard you when you said you want more of those songs you know by heart. Got one from Keith Urban on the way in just a couple. And we'll hear from Bailey Zimmerman, too, a song with which he has gotten great gas mileage.
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1: Here is your weather forecast from the ABK Flooring Weather Center for this evening. Showers likely, possibly a thunderstorm. Mostly cloudy skies, otherwise with a low around 65. Showers, possibly a thunderstorm in the forecast for tomorrow. Look for an afternoon high near 69. Cloudy skies then gradually becoming partly cloudy with a low 51 tomorrow night. And for Saturday, mostly sunny with a high near 71.
2: We are Washington.

0: Well, he has now made up those tour dates that were scrapped whenever his wife gave birth to baby number two and he rushed to be home. Everybody understood. That's what you do. Parker McCollum. That's killing me. Luke Combs on the way in a couple and a cross-genre duet from a couple of real heavyweights. Lainey Wilson with John Mayer.
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1: Students who can read by the end of third grade are 35% more likely to graduate. I'm Dr. Katie Jenner, Indiana Secretary of Education, here to tell you how reading 30 minutes per day can improve the trajectory of a child's life. 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So this school year, please encourage your child to continue reading. It's a small habit that makes a big difference.
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3: News this hour from Town Hall. I'm Keith Peters in Washington. Israel's prime minister reveals new details about how the hero passengers took down the terrorist on board the Fly Dubai airliner.
4: In a stunning revelation, Israeli Prime Minister Benjamin Netanyahu telling Fox News that the hero Israeli passenger, who was a plumber, and the other passengers who ran to help, grabbed the cord from the earphones in the cockpit and used it to tie up the hands of the terrorist co-pilot who was looking to crash the plane. After the Omani national was neutralized on the floor, he was shouting, kill me, and appeared to be on a radical jihadist suicide mission.
3: Correspondent Laura Winters reporting. Krista Pike's attorneys say she remains alive following Tennessee's failed attempt to execute her. Scott Hooper reports.
5: Pike attorney Randy Spivey says they don't know her prognosis.
6: We, at this point, do not know the ramifications of the chemical torture that she has endured.
5: Spivey says the execution team spent an hour trying to establish IV access before Pike received two doses of phenobarbital. He added they warned the state months ago about potential problems.
6: The state of Tennessee has shown us again that they are not capable of carrying out an execution consistent with basic human dignity.
5: The attorneys are asking Governor Bill Lee to commute Pike's death sentence. I'm Scott Hooper.
3: President Trump says there are more people working in the U.S. than at any time in the nation's history. In Denton, Texas, Trump toured the Peterbilt Motors facility and told workers the stock market is through the roof and poverty numbers are low. Trump's stop in Texas is part of a broader tour touting the economy ahead of the midterms. On Wall Street, the Dow up by 20 points, the Nasdaq rose 10, the S&P 500 advanced 14, oil above $93 a barrel. More at townhall.com.
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8: Here is your weather forecast from the ABK Flooring Weather Center for this evening. Showers likely, possibly a thunderstorm. Mostly cloudy skies, otherwise with a low around 65. Showers, possibly a thunderstorm in the forecast for tomorrow. Look for an afternoon high near 69. Cloudy skies then gradually becoming partly cloudy with a low 51 tomorrow night. And for Saturday, mostly sunny with a high near 71.
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0: We've gotten some great performers out of Kentucky. Chris Stapleton, Carly Pierce, that guy too, Kelsey Hart. Love to be that guy. Kenny Chesney making a lot of fans real happy with the announcement he's going to do the stadium tour again next year and not do a Vegas residency like he has past two summers. We'll hear from Kenny next.
1: There's only one Ozempic.
2: Oh. Hello, I'm Ozempic. Because this ad is 30 seconds, I can't get into everything I'm FDA approved to do, so I'm just going to play my jingle again. But first, ask your doctor about which FDA approved uses of me, the Ozempic pen, may be right for you. 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Only Novo Nordisk makes FDA approved Ozempic. 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
11: Here is your weather forecast from the ABK Flooring Weather Center for this evening. Showers likely, possibly a thunderstorm. Mostly cloudy skies, otherwise with a low around 65. Showers, possibly a thunderstorm in the forecast for tomorrow. Look for an afternoon high near 69. Cloudy skies then gradually becoming partly cloudy with a low 51 tomorrow night. And for Saturday, mostly sunny with a high near 71.
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2: Here is your weather forecast from the ABK Flooring Weather Center for this evening. Showers likely, possibly a thunderstorm. Mostly cloudy skies, otherwise with a low around 65. Showers, possibly a thunderstorm in the forecast for tomorrow. Look for an afternoon high near 69. Cloudy skies then gradually becoming partly cloudy with a low 51 tomorrow night. And for Saturday, mostly sunny with a high near 71.
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0: The fastest run to number one by a debut single in over 20 years. That's what you have in that song there. Boston from Stella Lefty. I'm Steve Brewer. Make it a great one. The Zach Brown Band with a supper plan next.
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1: 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Time to dig. 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